0: Geraldo Perdomo.
1: You and I were watching this, and easily one of the scariest things we've seen in a long time.
0: So he was on first base, and this clip has been everywhere. If you haven't seen it, even if you weren't watching the game over the weekend, the clip's been all over. Because he's on first base, and his teammate, Ketel Marte, hits a line ball just directly to the dome.
1: I mean, it looks like it's going to be a great hit for Ketel, and just the, you know, that you couldn't do this. I've never seen this happen in a game with a runner.
0: Yeah, very, very uncommon.
1: You know, and it just domed Perdomo and went down like a bag of potatoes, man. And it's just scary as hell. Like, my heart dropped when I saw that because, you know, it's one thing, like, you know, you're getting hit in the head with a pitch.
0: Yeah.
1: But usually when the bat, you know, when the ball is coming off a bat, it's coming back even faster. Like, pitching, we're seeing, you know, like 98, 99, 100.
0: At the bat,
1: can see 110 plus.
0: Yeah. Now, thankfully, he was the base runner and he had a helmet on.
1: Yeah.
0: And he went down, like you said. They took him off the field, didn't return for that game. Comes back the next day, just fine. They're interviewing him. He's like, yeah. He's like, I was asking him to go back out that day. He's like, I was, you know. That's fine.
1: And he was back, got the win over the Royals, barely, but played an instrumental part in that 10th inning. It was some exciting stuff, but man, like what a crazy chain of events, and I'm just glad that Perdomo's all right.
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1: It is finally here after all of the waiting and all of the ridiculous countdowns, Mahoney. The NFL is back as of today. And I don't know if you're excited about, you know, the Patriots and the Seahawks, you know, the Super Bowl rematch to kick off the season. I think that's actually a pretty cool idea.
2: I like when they do that, you know. It gives us a little, you know, hey, how are these teams going to fare this year? Could have gone differently, you know, that sort of thing. So I like when it gets kicked off like that.
1: Let me ask you, does it make me a bad dad? Because my wife said, hey, can you take our son, who, you know, sweet kid, 6 years old, to his baseball practice on Wednesday night? And I went,
2: well, for work, Dave. This is work.
1: Is that what it is?
2: This is work. We have to talk about it. We're talking about it right now. This is clearly a work thing that we are doing.
1: Yeah. It just felt like, you know, it's almost on them to plan practice on the day of the NFL season kicks off.
2: What are they doing? Who's the coach? Who's coordinating this?
1: No, look at a sports calendar.
2: Clearly somebody who hates football.
1: Like I said, the NFL countdown has been going on ESPN since
2: 6 months. Literally since March.
1: You got to feel good for those guys because, boy, they've been struggling. We'll have ESPN on in the studio during the show on most days, and like when there's nothing else going on and like the dog days of summer when, you know, a lot of the sports leagues are dark, it's like you could just tell they're struggling.
2: But it just feels good, though. I will say this. It just feels good to have football back, because this just signifies, you know, the year kind of coming to an end, the cool coming in. We're going to lead into, you know, one of my favorite times of year. We got Halloween, Thanksgiving, Christmas. Yeah. That's a wonderful time. You know, and, you know, it's just kind of, it's nice to have it back once again.
1: Yeah, it's just right now, it's still so hot.

0: hot in so many places. Yeah. Like, I had some friends that were at the South Carolina Gamecocks game. They actually, I mean, the score was 50-0. So I think that it was pretty clear who was going to win that game. But it was so hot, and I don't know if I've ever seen this before. They actually cut the fourth quarter from 15 minutes to 10 minutes. They're like, we're only going to put 10 minutes on the clock for the fourth quarter because it's that hot inside of the stadium. And you're like, man, well, I mean, if I was the other team that's losing 50-0, I'd be like, that's fine.
1: It's fine. We just end it now. I want to go home.
0: We give up.
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7: Your Allegheny Communications forecast. Tonight, expect increasing cloud cover with warm and humid conditions. There is a chance of a stray shower late tonight with a low temperature of 70 degrees. I'm Tri-State Area's meteorologist Jason Catarina.
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3: It just can't be stopped. 6 weeks in a row now, Spider-Man has been number one at the box office. It brought in another $18 million this past weekend. Damn. Over the long holiday weekend. Odyssey is still going strong, brought in $13 million. The Coyote versus Acme came in with only $11.3 million. By any means, at $7.4 million. But Spider-Man just continues to roll on and is breaking all sorts of records. And in fact, this summer box office, because specifically Spider-Man and Odyssey, has been a massive box office. They're saying the 2026 summer movie season is an all-time box office record.
4: Dave, when you want to talk about, you know, movies that are just, I mean, again, this is what I think movies are about now. You know, it's like there's still an appetite for big, giant blockbusters. Odyssey was that. This was that. A couple years ago, we saw Oppenheimer and Barbie, you know, making movies big, spectacular, and, you know, hey, big time box office. And when you're talking about, you know, a single movie doing $2.4 billion in 6 weeks, yeah, that is wild.
3: So the previous record was before COVID in 2019. That summer box office did $4.57 billion. This one, $4.67 billion, and that's just in domestic ticket sales. So even though a lot of people during COVID were kind of counting the movie theaters out, they're like, ah, it's done. People are

0: going to stream everything at home from now on. Just not the case. The movie theaters are back. They figured it out. This is, I think, potentially an interesting music documentary that's on the way.
1: Okay.
0: The band Oasis.
1: They're doing a documentary?
0: They're doing a documentary, well, and both brothers were out together at the Venice Film Festival promoting the new documentary. So Noel and Liam Gallagher finally getting along. They're finally doing shows again. And they even said, you know what? Our story was pretty messy for a really long time, but we figured out how to bury the hatchet enough between us where we can get along and finally make some money together again.
1: It, by making money, you mean all of the money. I think there's so much money that is involved now for Oasis that they would, like, even if they, you know, even if it got worse than it was before, they would still do it because it's obscene. Because, you know, they're doing stadiums worldwide. Yeah. They still have it as well, and they could probably do it for another 30 years if they want.
0: I'm really curious about this documentary if they, I mean, clearly they're going to address all of the rifts that are between them, but I'm curious how, if they're going to tell the story of how they figured out how to reconcile all of this, because they're calling the documentary Don't Look Back in Anger,
1: okay,
0: which is obviously one of their songs, yep, but the fact that they figured something out, and it took them years and years.

0: throwback vehicle for Nicolas Cage. I don't know if we necessarily needed another season, because I thought season one did a pretty good job of just telling an interesting story about Spider-Noir.
1: Yeah.
0: You know, and Nick Cage was, you know, perfect in it. But this is just, it doesn't surprise me that Amazon would cancel it, because it felt like it was a pretty costly production.
2: Dave and Mahoney.
3: So, what kind of music do you like?
4: Disturbed. Five Finger Death Punch.
5: Slipknot. Dirty Honey.
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0: Dave and Mahoney.
1: Mahoney, have you gotten in trouble with your wife over this? Because I understand that she does not appreciate all of the things that you buy your daughter.
2: Well, Dave, you know, I'm sure you have gone through this as well with having four kids, but my daughter is obsessed with like stuffed animals. Okay. Yeah, she loves the Squishmallows, loves the stuffed animals, sure. And, you know, I like them because they're soft to lay on when I'm playing with her in her room.
1: Yeah. Oh, okay. So you're using them for your own devices as well. I see. Okay.
2: Yeah. So it's like my wife and I, we've got a fake fireplace, you know, like it's just like a big opening in our living room.
1: Yeah.
2: And basically that's become a storage place for all of the stuffed animals downstairs. And it's completely full.
1: Okay. So, I mean, I've got, like you said, four kids. And so there's just toys everywhere. And we do our best to try to, you know, purge from time to time where we take a bunch of them and donate them. But, you know, like when the kids have any sort of event, if it's a birthday party or whatever it is, you know, they get so many toys because the birthday parties have become quite a production.
2: Well, I might have an interesting way for you to purge some of these unused toys. So, you know, 2 days ago, like my daughter, again, she's obsessed with skeletons. I buy her a Mickey and Minnie Squishmallow skeleton pillow.

0: pillow thing because, yeah. you know, they're cute. And I'm like, oh, that's something I can lay on. But again, my wife has talked to me many times. She's like, you got to stop buying her stuffies. You got to stop buying stuffed animals. Because we
1: you're a generous guy, and like you want to make your daughter happy.
0: And she and the way she plays with them, and the way, how happy it makes her, it makes me happy doing that. So we're out trying to do, you know, this past weekend, Labor Day weekend, we're trying to figure out like what we're gonna do. So we're just kind of like driving around, waiting for things to open, trying to look to see if like how busy some parks are. And I get turned around, and I end up going down like a neighborhood street. Near this park that we haven't been to before. Mm-hmm. And as I'm going down there, I see kids setting up a table. And I'm like, oh, are these kids selling like lemonade sure. or Kool-Aid? It's a warm day. They weren't selling that. They were selling mystery prizes.
1: Interesting. Okay. So had they just basically been told by their parents that they needed to get rid of all of their crap, and so they're taking it out there trying to make
0: some. So they had them in like they had five different things. They had $1, $3, $5, and $10 mystery.
2: How were they bag. A mystery though? Did they bag them up?
0: They were bagged, yeah. And you just got to pick and tell them which one you wanted. And you know, it's kids probably like seven or eight, and right. his daughters or and his little sister is probably like three or four.
1: Yeah.
0: Cute little kids, very very nice, very respectable. The mom's there with them, and I'm like. Anytime I see a kid with a card table, I'm like, I have to stop.
1: Yeah.
0: I'm like, I actually have cash on me for once. I'm going to get whatever it is, even if it, like, we don't want
1: so
0: it.
1: So you went and bought a mystery bag?
0: So I didn't know what, so I bought a mystery bag for $5, gave him the 10 just because, you know, wanted to make him feel good, and turns out more stuffed animals. But the mom comes over and she, you know, she's thanking me and my wife and my baby's in the back seat. And she's like, yeah, these are some gently loved toys that we're trying to find a way to get rid of. So if you're looking for a way to clean out your excess of toys that your kids no longer do, could be a good way to get them started.
1: Then the mystery bag, pretty compelling.
0: I mean, it's just another way for us to gamble.
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0: Dave and Mahoney present, Are You Smarter Than a Community College Dropout?
1: Probably not.
2: Gabrielle is joining us today to challenge Mahoney. And are you smarter than a community college dropout? How far did you get in school, Gabriella?
3: Oh, I graduated high school and a few community college courses.
2: All right, so you and Mahoney kind of in the same boat here. He's going to leave the room today, go to a soundproof space.
4: Dave, I did attend three different prestigious community colleges.
2: Well, I mean, so. You didn't graduate from any of them.
4: But I attended.
2: Okay, got it, got it. All right, so you guys are going to be asked
3: I'm tag-teaming today with my brother, Carmen.
2: Okay, excellent. So you guys are going to be asked the same six questions today. Gabriella, you do have one pass. You can use that whenever you want. It counts as a correct answer, okay?
3: Sure.
2: All right, here we go. Question number one. What do you call a baby horse?
3: A foal.
2: Question number two. Which former American Idol contestant has been touring as the lead singer for the band Queen?
3: Adam... I can't remember his last name. Okay. I have to pass. I can't remember his last name.
2: You want to use your pass on that one? Okay. All right.
3: I can't remember his last name.
2: No worries. Question number three. Which dog breed was the favorite of Queen Elizabeth? This is a multiple choice. Is
3: it Corgi.
2: A Corgi. Corgi. All right. Don't even need the multiple choice. Question number four. Where in the human body would you find the hippocampus?
3: The brain.
2: Question number five. What were the names of the motorcycle partners on the TV show Chips?
3: Punch and John.
2: And final question for you. Noki is made from what?
3: Potatoes, usually.
2: All right. Mahoney is going to re-enter the room. We'll see how he stacks up against you. We'll give you the correct answers as we go along after Mahoney makes his guesses. Mahoney, question number one for you. What do you call a baby horse?
4: Pony.
2: Or a foal. No, a foal is correct. Get that one to you. Both of you got that right. Question number two. Which former American Idol contestant has been touring as the lead singer for the band Queen?

0: Adam Lambert.
1: Adam Lambert is correct.
0: We were sexually harassed at an Adam Lambert concert.
1: Physically groped, actually.
0: Yeah, that's the only time Dave and I have ever been sexually harassed in our entire careers.
1: It felt wonderful.
0: It was nice to be wanted for once.
1: It was.
0: And then they threw CDs at us. It was not good.
1: All right, question number three. Which dog breed was the favorite of Queen Elizabeth? Is that
0: Corgi.
1: A Corgi. Both you quickly got Corgi.
0: And everybody knows that. Right. Everybody knows that.
1: I don't know that.
0: Saw a Corgi this weekend.
1: Cool. Question number four.
0: It was cool.
1: Was he wearing little goggles?
0: He had a handkerchief,
1: goggles.
0: Though.
1: Yeah, of course he did.
0: Badass.
1: All right. Question number four. Where in the human body would you find the hippocampus?
0: Like, what part of the body?
1: Mm-hmm.
0: It's your brain.
1: Yeah. Both of you said brain, both of you. Big brain energy. Question number five. What were the names of the motorcycle partners on the TV show Chips?
0: I only know one of them. Pass.
1: Good use of your pass. Ponch and John is the correct answer there.
0: I did not know John.
1: You forgot about John.
0: I think everyone
1: always remembers Ponch, never John. Final question for you, and it all comes down to this. You have five correct. She also had five correct leading up to this. Final question. Gnocchi is made from what?
0: Potatoes.
1: Both of you said potatoes. Both of you are right. Both of you went 6-for-6 today. That means Gabriella gets the win. Tie goes to the win.
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1: You really have to screw up in order to get duct tape to an airplane seat. And not just a little bit of duct tape. A lot of duct tape.
2: All the duct tape.
1: Like, your hands are duct taped. Your feet are duct taped. Your head is duct taped back. I'm sure you've seen this picture. Or if you haven't, you probably will today because it's been everywhere. There was a guy who is, as it turns out, a realtor from Tucson.
2: Formerly a realtor.
1: Well, he was up until this happened. 67 years old. He is a real estate agent. And he was on a flight between Dallas and Newark. And the flight had to be diverted to Baltimore because it was that bad.
2: It's not even that long of a flight. You're talking like, what, 3 hours?
1: Maybe.
2: Maybe. Yeah. 2.5?
1: So he was belligerent, started screaming racist stuff and vulgar language.
2: Okay.
1: And then started getting derogatory towards other passengers and the crew member as well. And then a physical altercation took place between a couple of passengers and this guy. And one of the dudes that he decided to fight, by the way, former police officer, so that helped. Mm-hmm. the flight crew also jumped in, helped to restrain this guy.
2: Did somebody beat him with a seatbelt extender?
1: It doesn't say, but it did say that
2: they restrained him. You know, that is my dream.
1: I know. It's something you've been for as long as I've known you as an adult. That may be, it's not.
2: So I keep on the extra weight.
1: It's not two chicks at the same time for you. The fantasy that you have is beating somebody with a seatbelt extender.
2: It is. On an airplane who is specifically unruly and racist. That is like my, these heroes who took to the sky and subdued him and then duct taped his ass to his chair. Amazing. How old was this guy again?
1: He was 67.
2: And he's like buff. So
1: he was in good shape.
2: What this tells me is like, bro, you got to get off the steroids and the tea. Yeah. Like, you were like, if you are having outbursts like this on an airplane, you dummy. Like, that you are just juiced out. Because it, like, again,
1: he did not look like a normal 67-year-old. Like, he was cut.
2: Like, and yeah.
1: It doesn't seem like that's the sort of thing that naturally occurs for a 67-year-old.
2: Right.
1: Even if you're spending a lot of time in the gym. So what I really enjoyed about the images that I saw is that you could tell they clearly very much enjoyed taping him to that seat. Because it looked like it was a first-class seat that they ended up taping him to. So that way he was up front. But, I mean, it was like around his forehead. Uh-huh. Around his nose, around his chin, like just enough space where he was able to breathe. Otherwise, everything. I mean, they must have used an entire roll or two of duct tape.
2: Make his ass a duct tape mummy.
1: That's what they did. And of course, when the plane landed, he instantly got arrested. Mm-hmm. And the real estate company that he worked for in Tucson came out and said, he no longer is associated with us in any way, shape, or form. So fired on the spot. And yeah, that's a bad flight.
2: Do you get the bus benches with your face on it? Like, do you use that photo of you being duct taped? Oh, he doesn't own the copyright to that.
1: No.
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8: Your Allegheny Communications forecast. Tonight, expect increasing cloud cover with warm and humid conditions. There is a chance of a stray shower late tonight with a low temperature of 70 degrees. I'm Tri-State Area's meteorologist, Jason Catarina.
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0: This is Dave and Mahoney.
1: So the NFL is back this week, but no one seems to be talking about the NFL being back like they are talking about Dejan Love, the scam artist who ripped off 23 different women to the tune of $1.3 million. And Mahoney, you did the math on that. That's over $60,000 per woman that he was scamming. And he was pretending to be a wide receiver for the San Francisco 49ers. And a lot of people have a take on him.
2: Yeah, that Dejan Love guy, I mean, pretty elaborate scheme. Like, kind of smart, but at the same time, dude's a total doesn't he know all he needs to do is find himself a nice sugar mama, you know, preferably with a big set of milkers and maybe oral fixation. That's all you need, you know? Not all this other crap. Like, keep it simple, stupid. All right, later.
3: Message deleted.
1: There's more videos that are surfacing of this guy because he's out there just, you know, he was sending videos to all of these chicks. And now that they realize that he's just one giant scam artist, of course, they're sharing all of them with the entire world. But what a lot of people don't know, Mahoney, is that, you know, we have a personal in with Dejan Love.
4: Do we?
1: Yeah, he regularly calls the show.
5: Hey, listen, I'm just calling to defend myself a little bit, man. You know, you guys don't be knowing how 850 be going nowadays. It just don't go as far as you think. I don't be telling you what I spend my money on because it's kind of personal. I got a goal.

0: I got things I'm working towards. You know, if y'all understood my struggles, you'd probably all be giving me some money. You guys just don't understand what it takes to be an NFL player. I mean, that's all I got to say.
1: Message deleted.
2: Probably my favorite part of this entire scam is that he was pretending like he had like a brand new McLaren, like a $400,000 car.
3: Right.
2: But then he needed $200 for gas.
3: Mm-hmm. Or the hotels. That he was, because Dave, we all know that guys who were on the practice squad who are just making usually by McLarens, right, with the league minimum.
2: Yeah, yeah.
3: Traditionally,
2: your name's not actually on the roster because you're not actually playing right now. But you know,
3: you got a supercar.
2: Uh-huh.
3: Have they been like? And again, I think we've determined what this guy. And I think the first caller, as crude as he was, I think he is on to something. Like, because clearly getting this many women interested and able to give him money. Especially when he is not clearly very smart or clearly very smooth, he must just be an incredible lover. Like, find you a rich old lady and, you know, just get put on the payroll, bro.
2: Well,
3: it's above board for everybody.
2: He's honestly a pretty good salesman if he's convincing all of these women.
3: I think they are overlooking the only thing that makes any sense.
2: Maybe I'm having a hard time understanding that because it's so far from what my life is like.
3: Yeah.
2: I can't imagine wielding that kind of power where, like, you're that good in bed, you're that amazing with, you know, what you're working with. Like, that's just such a foreign concept to me. It doesn't make any sense.
3: Yeah, no. We're waking up at 3:30 every morning, and we are not missing days of work. That's
2: Tiny Wiener Club. Yay. One final one.
4: Dijon Love? 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
1: Mahoney, you and I have worked together for a really long time, and you know, we traveled together for work. And you know what? I feel like we've just really missed our opportunity because we've never had a show orgy before.
2: I know.
1: It seems like if you work with good team building activity.
2: Yeah.
1: Have an orgy.
2: Maybe that's why we're not more successful, Dave.
1: A couple of metropolitan police officers were involved in a orgy.
2: Okay.
1: And I guess there was like 15 colleagues that were all doing it.
2: Really?
1: Yeah.
2: Okay.
1: It feels like a lot of people
2: to do anything.
1: Right. It feels like a lot of people to get on board with the idea of an orgy.
2: Right. That's and how many people turn down the orgy if you got 15 to come? Literally.
1: So I guess there was a female officer that allegedly made one of the male officers grab it on her arm and pulled her into a room during the gathering. She allegedly grabbed another second male officer that evening that she was involved with. And there was a whole bunch of them that were involved in, you know, they were traveling for work at the time. So, you know, you're at a work conference and one thing leads to another. But again, 15 different people.
2: This feels a little excessive.
1: Doesn't it also feel like the sort of thing where, you know, going back to work the next day, like if you have an orgy and I don't know, you're like on a cruise and you never see those people again. That's one thing. But if it's like your
2: international waters, it doesn't count.
1: Yeah, but if you just like have seen like Todd from accounting's butthole,
2: yeah, just you can't make small talk over the water cooler.
1: Yeah, it's like, did you see the game last night? You're like, yeah, I saw the game and your wiener. Like everything about this is weird, man. I guess they frown upon that.
2: Anybody getting in trouble, or is everybody consenting to this?
1: As far as I know, everyone was consenting to it, and yes, they got in trouble.
2: I don't love that.
1: I mean,
2: were they on the clock or the Glock?
1: The other one in there. But I think all got placed on suspension as a result of the orgy. I feel like probably somewhere in a handbook about company policy, it's like, you know, everyone having an orgy.
2: 15 people, too many people for the orgy. Loose lips sink ships.
1: Indeed they do.
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5: You can't get to unknown without going past 25
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3: I got the bad blues, Gary.
4: It's the Redneck Report. I'm David Mahoney.
5: A 51-year-old man by the name of Ronald Jeffrey Johnson. He was having a bit of a hard time, I guess. He was at a hospital. And, you know, hospitals, I get, they
6: tense
5: can be
6: places.
5: a little frustrating sometimes. Mm-hmm. Well, this guy was frustrated for whatever reason. And he started yelling at some of the staff there. And that's when the authorities got called and the cops showed up. And the man, who is 51, challenged this police officer to a fight. And the cop said, okay. Let's do that.
6: Okay, maybe bit off a little bit more than he could chew.
5: And this dude got his ass whooped. Like, the mugshot of him, his lip is busted up, his eye is busted up, he is all just bruised and bloody.
6: The good news, getting your ass whooped in a hospital.
5: Good place to be.
6: You're already there.
5: Yep.
6: You know, care just down the hall.
5: I guess the officer did have a laceration of sorts on his hand that required some stitches, but again, at the hospital, so was able to get that
6: punching
5: taken care
6: of. Punching him too hard.
5: Pretty much, man. That cop took his opportunity.
6: Uh-huh.
5: He's like, do you really want to fight? I see. I guess this is not the first time he's been charged in some other incidents in the past. And, you know.
6: Also, if you're in a hospital and you're trying, you're there because you are not well.
5: Right.
6: Like, you are not at your peak fighting condition, you know? Like, you know, fighters, boxers, MMA guys, they train to get hit that peak moment. Coming out of the hospital, usually not at your optimal performing ability.
5: And I said that he's been involved in some things in the past. He, back in 2023, I guess, got in a bunch of trouble for threatening a child with a boat paddle.
6: What was he, in a canoe?
5: I don't know. He's just out kayaking, wanted to beat people up.
6: You got a boat? You got a paddle on your boat?
5: I feel like you have a paddle for, like, an emergency situation, perhaps. But otherwise, not really sure why you'd have a paddle
6: right.
5: with you. But not his first run-in with the law.
6: Hmm.
5: This guy also had a run-in with the law, quite literally. The cops went to somebody's house in Lakeland, Florida, and were looking for a 37-year-old man because he had a felony warrant for retail theft. And so they're at his house, and they're looking for him, and he's not responding.
6: Imagine getting hunted down by the police, them serving a warrant on you.
5: Yeah.
6: For retail theft.
5: Well, and the guy's hiding from the cops when they arrive.
6: Okay.
5: Unfortunately for him, he's hiding in the ceiling above the breezeway where the cops are standing.
6: Did he miss the beam?
5: He fell straight through. Splat. There he is.
6: Do you the cop, or do you just, like, throw an extra tase in there for good measure?
5: Well, he got up and tried to run, but unfortunately for him, the cops also had a canine named Reno.
6: So he fell through a roof and
5: got bit on the ass, yeah.
6: They're just some days, you know? It's like, they're just days that does not pay to be a criminal, Dave.
5: I don't know why everyone would do this. You know what Malort is, right?
6: It's maybe one of the worst alcohols known to man. Traditionally, if you are in Chicago and you're with some friends who don't like you, they make you drink it.
5: It's like a rite of passage, but it tastes like dirt and sadness.
6: The worst.
5: A Chicago bar gathered almost 2,000 people to simultaneously slam shots of Malort.
6: Do we have audio from this?
5: No, thankfully not. Why on earth would we want that? It's just going to be everyone dry heaving.
6: I feel like immediately after 2,000 people take a shot of Malort, you just hear.
5: So they said that it was a fundraiser for, like, a Chicago nonprofit, and they billed it as bad decision for a good cause.
6: I'm all for charity, but that charity can kick rocks if you want me to drink Malort.
5: And finally, there's a 37-year-old man who is a politician. His name is Thomas Ross. He is running for a position in the Missouri House, okay. And I guess he wasn't doing so well in his primary.
6: Mm-hmm.
5: And the way that he was going to get a lead over the person that he was running against is by planting cocaine on them.
6: Did he just recently watch an episode of Chappelle's Show, like, sprinkle some crack on him? Is that what his plan was, to win?
5: Pretty much. The FBI later determined that it was Adderall and cocaine that he was putting on this person, so he's dropping it, like, into their purse or vehicle to try to get an edge over them in the big race for the Missouri House of Representatives. And then, you know, of course, he got arrested.
6: Yeah.
2: Dave and Mahoney.
7: It kills me

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1: Ah! Ah! Oh no! Oh no! We're at the disco and everything's going wrong! Oh no!
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1: I don't know how many times that we have to say this, Mahoney. If you are a very rich and or influential person, you do not need to have an enormous wiener as well.
2: Right.
1: There was a story, I don't know, what, a year and a half ago, something like that. A dude who is a literal billionaire died while he was getting a penis enlargement surgery.
2: Like, bro, you are doing it wrong. You've got $1 billion. You've won.
1: You've got a helicopter. You've got a yacht.
2: Yeah, like you don't need to be the world's greatest lover. Broke dudes need to be great lovers.
1: Right, yes.
2: If you are rich, you can be a mediocre lover.
1: Now it has happened yet again. There's a guy who is, I guess, a British and Nigerian businessman, social media influencer, had a huge following, and he also decided at 43 years old that he needed to undergo a surgery to enlarge himself in Thailand, of all places, and now he is dead.
2: Bro, you are so far past your sexual peak.
1: Yeah.
2: Like, we as men, we peak at 18. Yeah. Like we do, like 18, 19 years old. That is our absolute physical prime.
1: Yep.
2: For that. And now, like at 43,
1: you still have a ton of life in front of you. But like,
2: sure.
1: But this guy was married as well. Like he's got a wife. Like your wife's fine with it, man.
2: Yeah, she married you, bro. Right.
1: What are you doing? You've already got everything going for you.
2: If you were single, maybe, you know, if you were like, hey, like this feels like such a like bad midlife crisis.
1: This is like divorced dad energy is what you're talking about.
2: Like, yeah. Dude, just buy some Creed, drink some beers in the garage, and maybe like try to fix up a Camaro.
1: I mean, again, if your wife has accepted you for who you are, the idea that you need to go out there and get this enlargement, and I mean, of all places, I don't know about you, like I've been to Thailand, my wife and I went there.

0: for our honeymoon. It's a beautiful part of the world. It really is spectacular. I would not go, this is the sort of place where I need to travel to get a medical procedure.
1: Yeah.
0: You know, it always feels like, I mean, because there's like legitimate doctors that can do this sort of thing now. But I'm going to go ahead and trust somebody, I don't know, in the United States that's like fully licensed and accredited and like has experience doing this sort of thing. It always feels like the guys that are electing to do this are ashamed of it. And so they end up going to like some shady doctor that's like in a basement somewhere.
1: In a gas station. Yeah.
0: There was that one lady who died getting a butt implant in the basement of a gas station. And you're like, what? I wouldn't go down there if you told me there was free money and drugs. Like, I'd go down there to just, get a medical procedure.
1: Again, make some better life choices. It's not that bad. And if the just get in shape.
0: Yeah.
1: You know, work out a little bit. And if you're lazy, we got GLP-1s now.
0: Right. Yeah.
1: GLP-1s and some Viagra, you're fine.
0: Get a little liposuction, you're fine.
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11: Your Allegheny Communications forecast. Tonight, expect increasing cloud cover with warm and humid conditions. There is a chance of a stray shower late tonight with a low temperature of 70 degrees. I'm Tri-State Area's meteorologist Jason Catarina.
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0: The Dave and Mahoney Show is very nosy. We want to know your family secrets.
1: So sometimes the family secrets are something that you were directly involved in, or sometimes it's just a family member that did some criming back in the past. And we've heard a lot of them, Mahoney, including, you know, the bootleggers burning down the rival speakeasy. And that guy didn't actually even get caught. He ended up becoming a pastor and turning his life around and kind of escaped the country, went to Jamaica. This one, there was somebody that got caught. A voicemail of a family secret that involves her aunt.
2: This is Kathy. I have a secret family story. While I was doing time in one state, Mom and Dad would travel multi-states to come and visit me. One year when they came to visit, Mom was telling me a story about her sister in Nevada. Her sister went into a bank, told the teller she had a brick in the purse, and asked for her money. Didn't want any bills, just coins, no pennies. She made it through, went to a second bank, did the same thing, didn't get caught, but she got caught on the third one. Ended up doing 7 years federal time. Have a good day.
3: Message deleted.
1: Doesn't that feel like an extraordinarily inconvenient thing to steal from a bank? If you're going to go into a bank and you're going to rob them, one, probably not a great idea to just have a brick on you.
4: A brick.
1: Two, probably not a great idea to get away with it.
4: Uh-huh.
1: Not once, but twice, and then try it a third time. But then also, you're in the bank and you're asking for no bills, you just want coins, but specifically, no pennies. Imagine if you actually did get a haul of money, just how heavy that would be. If you didn't have any bills, it was all just coins, and you're putting it in the same purse where you have this brick already, and you're three banks in?
4: Was she a bodybuilder?
1: That feels like a legitimate workout.
4: I had once, you know, like when my parents moved like 20 some odd years ago, my mom had like several tens full of change that she had been collecting for like 10 years.
1: Yeah.
4: I mean, and it was probably in the realm of like 300 to 400 pounds worth of change.
1: The same thing happened when I was a kid. My friend's brother had one of those like water jugs that you fill up with coins. And we decided one day that we were going to steal it. This is his older brother. He's kind of a bitch. And we went to go steal it out of his room because we were going to go down the street and buy some candy at the convenience store. And we couldn't.
4: Just too heavy.
1: Too heavy. Couldn't do it. Had to tip it over and try to steal some quarters out of it.
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0: This is Dave and Mahoney.
1: So Mahoney, we've been talking a lot about this guy, Dejan Love. They're calling him the wide deceiver, the guy who is pretending to be the 49ers wide receiver and had all this money supposedly. And really, he was just scamming these women out of $1.3 million. Well, guess what? We have another fake athlete.
2: Oh boy, who this time?
1: Police in Savannah, Georgia are searching for a man accused as... he was posing as a basketball player, and he did that in order to steal a luxury SUV from a hotel valet.
2: Okay.
1: The scam artists are everywhere, man. So the suspect allegedly went to the Hyatt Regency in Savannah at about 12:30 a.m. a couple of weeks ago on August the 14th and presented a valet ticket for a brand new 2026 BMW X5, which was worth about $90,000.
2: Nice car, yeah.
1: He reportedly told the valet employees that he was a professional basketball player that had multiple vehicles at the hotel and convinced them to hand over the BMW.
2: Why would you have multiple vehicles at a hotel? That part makes no sense.
1: So this particular BMW actually belonged to a dealership that had provided it as a loaner for somebody that was actually staying at the hotel. So the dealership later tracked the BMW to Myrtle Beach, South Carolina, and it was reported stolen in the state and national databases. But the investigators discovered that this suspect had arrived in a 2025 white Audi A5 that had also reportedly been stolen. The Audi was later found unlocked in the hotel's parking garage. But if you'd already stolen one vehicle, why would you need to steal another vehicle?
2: And why are you parking them at the Hyatt Regency?
1: I don't know. So I guess the cops think that this man is also connected to an earlier hotel valet theft in Savannah that involved a 2019 Toyota CHR. And in that case, the valet retrieval code was apparently used hours before the vehicle's owner said that she sent the code. So Savannah police say that they are still looking for this guy. They have no idea who this dude is. They know that he's just presenting himself as a basketball player. They're saying somewhere between 20 and 30 years old. But it's still a mystery.
2: Is who he this tall guy. At least?
1: I don't know. I would hope so. It's like, dude, you're not a 5'8 basketball player. There's one of those.
3: I'm really good with assists.
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5: So, Mahoney, we talk about all these things spying on us. Of course, the flock cameras have been a hot point of discussion as of late because, you know, you're going out and about just minding your own business, driving around, and they're secretly tracking you, and they're compiling all this information, and they know exactly where you're going at all times. But maybe the most egregious thing is when there's things that are in your house that are spying on you.
6: Okay.
5: And we had that story last week about the dude who actually ended up getting into trouble himself because he caught his wife having an affair by using the camera on a Roomba.
6: Which, who knew Roombas even had cameras, first and foremost?
5: I guess it kind of makes sense that they would have to have some sort of sensors, but I didn't know they had, like, full-on cameras.
6: I'm a little perverted-ass robots, man, just trying to get upskirts of me, you know? What are you trying to do?
5: And you're in here, you're wearing your beautiful skirts and, you know, thinking that
6: My tennis skirt around the house, as I do.
5: Well, now there was an investigation that was done that found out that it is smart TVs that are also spying on us.
6: And not even when they're just on.
5: Yeah, Dave. They found that LG smart TVs scan the home network.

0: worked for other devices, including phones and smartwatches, and they did a test on the LG OLED models, including the LG G5. Reportedly showing that the TVs collected internal IP addresses, nearby Wi-Fi network names, signal strengths, and location-related data. Researchers also found that the TV could capture microphone audio while the screen appeared to be off or in standby.
1: This is insane. Not only does it catch the audio, but it also transcribes it from what I was reading. And, you know, this used to be a, you know, like one of the things that I think kind of why we all didn't care as much back in the day about some stuff spying on us, because there would just be so much to go through. There's no way that you could go through that much information, but AI changes that now. Now you can search keywords, and anything that you said, if it's being transcribed and stored by them, that is insane. Yeah, and you can't opt out of it?
0: It feels really, really gross. Researchers also found that the TV, along with capturing that mic audio, like you said, was storing all of it, and then it's cross-referencing it by who else is in your house and the data that from everyone's phone. Like, this is a huge invasion of privacy.
1: It's really
0: total surveillance.
1: It really is, and the fact that they're not telling us about this or they're hiding it deep in the TOS, it just feels gross to me. And the thing that sucks is that, like, I really like LG TVs. You know, as far as, like, the OLED goes, the technology is the best. Like, are we all, is my collection of CRT TVs, are those going to become valuable again?
0: Yeah.
1: Because they're not spying on us?
0: Yeah, you got to bust out the old brick ones like your grandparents used to have.
1: I have three of them.
0: Do you really? You still got them?
1: Well, I bought them and, you know.
0: Yeah. But yeah, it's a big problem, big invasion of privacy, and they also found that it can be accessed from outside of the house and third parties. Cool. And everything else. There's vulnerabilities there. So not only is it like a corporation has all of your sensitive private information and discussions that are happening in your house at all times, it also can be hacked, and it also could be sold to third parties for, you know, targeted advertising or whatever they
1: want to
0: use it for.
1: Mm-hmm. Love that.
2: This is Dave and Mahoney.

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0: It's Dave and Mahoney.
1: Oh, my goodness. Do not deal drugs overseas. This is one of the wildest stories that I've ever heard. There is a TV anchor, and she's a very pretty 39-year-old woman.
2: Beautiful woman.
1: Her name is Sarah Khalifa. And just imagine, you know, what you'd expect kind of like a hot cable news chick to look like.
2: Yep.
1: She looks like that. I see a picture of her. I'm like, oh, she's very pretty. I wonder why she is on the front page of the New York Post. Oh, it's because she just got caught over in Egypt, where she's on TV, as being caught up in a drug trafficking ring. And she has been sentenced to death by hanging.
2: Ooh. That's insane.
1: So she, when she was in court, she was obviously sobbing.
2: Right.
1: And she was claiming that she's innocent and that she's never done anything like this. She's never even smoked a cigarette before. And I'm like, okay. Somehow, though, you're caught up with this group. And there's 11 other defendants that were convicted. They ended up dismissing the charges because there was 28 people in total that were defendants. Mm-hmm. So they dismissed the charges against a whole bunch of them. Authorities seized more than 1,650 pounds of narcotics, along with some unlicensed firearms and ammunition. So pretty serious stuff as far as trafficking goes. But I guess over in Egypt, the way it works is in order for somebody to be sentenced to death, they have to get the sign off from their religious leader or right, whatever that is. And the religious leader's like, yep, go ahead and hang him.
2: This is why, you don't bring drugs into other countries. Like, the American justice system, as flawed as it is, I would take my chances here over anywhere else in the world any day of the week.
1: Death by hanging.
2: It's terrible. But, I mean, if they feel like they've got the, if you don't want drugs in your country, that is one way to allegedly keep it from happening, right?
1: They were convicted of forming an organized criminal group that included obtaining the materials to manufacture synthetic drugs. They were going to traffic them, supposedly. And somehow this 39-year-old, very pretty television anchor, who like had a pretty popular show on Egyptian TV, I guess, mm-hmm, is going to be hung to death as a result of it.
2: Terrible.
1: Yikes.
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6: Your Allegheny Communications forecast. Tonight, expect increasing cloud cover with warm and humid conditions. There is a chance of a stray shower late tonight with a low temperature of 70 degrees. I'm Tri-State Area's meteorologist Jason Catarina.
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1: These are some of the biggest rock songs ever released. You are trying to figure out what they are with 30 seconds on the clock for each one of them. Mahoney is available as a lifeline today should you need him. And Levi is with us. Levi, are you ready for your first one?
2: Yes, I am.
1: All right. Good luck to you. Some pretty popular ones today. This first one is a one-man band, and this particular one has 1.1 million views on it. Here we go.

0: A lot going on there for one dude. Over to you, Levi. Do you know it?
1: One man.
0: Yep.
1: One man band. Wow. No drums, no bass, nothing.
0: Did it all himself.
1: All right.
0: All right. What do you got?
1: He did it all himself. I'm going to say Elvis Presley.
0: No.
1: Elvis Presley is my answer.
0: No. No. That was Hotel California by the Eagles.
2: Also, Dave, I would say that you are not considered a one-man band if you don't have a horn under your armpit and cymbals attached to your knees.
0: Okay, Levi, we're going to give you another shot here. This next one, 5.8 million views. Here we go.

0: right. 5.8 million views on that one. Over to you, Levi. Any guesses
1: Led Zeppelin, Ramble On.
0: Led Zeppelin, Ramble On is correct. Nicely done. You're on the board. All right. The next one here has got 5,000 views, so not nearly as popular. Let's see if you can keep it going.

0: You're playing the hell out of that piano. All right. Yeah. Curtis, for the win. Do you know it?
1: Oh, man. Bob Seger?
0: Yeah.
1: Man.
0: It's that old time.
1: Rock and roll.
2: There we go. Good job, Curtis.
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0: It's Dave and Mahoney.
1: So one of the things that you hear the younger generation complaining about, Mahoney, is how expensive it is to buy a house. And I don't even know if it's really just like the younger generation.
2: Everybody. We bought a house 2 years ago, and I will tell you, it's damn expensive.
1: 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So this is pretty good ROI, but it's going to make anyone who's had to buy a house in the past, I don't know, 15 years really, really angry, maybe even more than that. There is a lady who is from Perth, Australia. Okay. She is 102 years old.
2: All right.
1: And she has lived in the same home for 30 years. And they didn't disclose the exact sale price of this house, but they did some research as to like what other comparable houses in the neighborhood were selling for.
2: Uh-huh.
1: $2.4 million.
2: Okay. That's a pricey house, but my guess is it didn't cost that much when she moved in 30 years ago.
1: No, 70 years ago.
2: Oh.
1: So she was 32 when her and her husband built this house.
2: Okay.
1: And she's lived in it for the past 70 years. She's 102 years old.
2: So what, it cost like $12 70 years ago?
1: I mean, you're joking, but it's pretty ridiculous. What do you think it cost? So that $2.4 million house today was worth, back in 1956, when this house was built,
2: $30,000. It's probably
1: $3,000 is what they paid.
2: Now you can't even get a used car for $3,000.
1: Not even close. Like, I feel like you can't
2: a new set of tires.
1: You can't even get a used golf cart for $3,000.

0: $2 million, man.
1: And it's good for her for never moving, yeah. ever.
0: Said that she, you know, is at peace with the idea of moving out of her house that she's lived in for the past 70 years, because sometimes she said it's just time to move on. But she's 102 years old, was adamant about, like, signing all the paperwork herself, like, still very, like, present and of sound mind and all that stuff. But yeah,
1: take it to the casino.
0: Yeah. I mean, I think it's more like a assisted living at this point, because she is 102 years old. But
1: Go
0: take it and put it all on black.
1: Yep.
0: See what happens.
1: Put it all on white.
2: That's a wrap.
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2: Your Allegheny Communications forecast. Overnight, expect increasing cloud cover with warm and humid conditions. There is a chance of a stray shower with temperatures dropping to a low of 69. I'm Tri-State Area's meteorologist, Jason Caterina.
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1: Your Allegheny Communications forecast. Overnight, expect increasing cloud cover with warm and humid conditions. There is a chance of a stray shower with temperatures dropping to a low of 69. I'm Tri-State Area's meteorologist, Jason Caterina.
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1: Your Allegheny Communications forecast. Overnight, expect increasing cloud cover with warm and humid conditions. There is a chance of a stray shower with temperatures dropping to a low of 69. I'm Tri-State Area's meteorologist, Jason Caterina.
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1: Your Allegheny Communications forecast. Overnight, expect increasing cloud cover with warm and humid conditions. There is a chance of a stray shower with temperatures dropping to a low of 69. I'm Tri-State Area's meteorologist, Jason Caterina.
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1: Your Allegheny Communications forecast. Overnight, expect increasing cloud cover with warm and humid conditions. There is a chance of a stray shower with temperatures dropping to a low of 69. I'm Tri-State Area's meteorologist, Jason Caterina.
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3: Let us get to this. The Free Beer and Hot Wings Report. That's a new record has been set. It is the dog. Living dog.
4: Dog.
3: With the largest tongue.
5: Okay.
6: I'm Angela, and this is Ozzy. Oh. And Ozzy is the new record holder for the longest tongue on a living dog.
4: Oh, Ozzy is the goofiest looking dog.
3: He's
4: ever.
3: A French Mastiff, Bull Mastiff mix.
4: Look at that tongue.
5: It's a big dog. His head is the size of a car.
6: Mm-hmm. His measurement is 19.89 centimeters long, which is 7.83 inches.
3: Oh, my God.
5: It's not cute. It's disgusting. It's
6: Ozzy's
5: so big. It's such a huge tongue. It's proportionally all wrong, and it's throwing me off.
3: I bet I would love that dog if I met him, but right now I kind of think he's gross.
5: Yeah, I would only like him from the side I can't see his tongue from.
3: The back?
7: Yeah. Seems so uncomfortable.
3: Right? How does he not bite it 1,000 times?
5: I don't know. They must have had to remove his teeth on that side, right?
6: Ozzy is a Mastiff. He's a French Mastiff, Bull Mastiff mix.
3: He was an ordinary little puppy. But even then, it was already sticking out.
5: It was cute then, though.
3: It was.
7: He just has a little, like...
3: Yeah. Like he's sticking his tongue out at you. Mm-hmm.
6: Just with his personality, you could kind of tell with his great nature that he'd be a really good fit with for our family.
3: Okay, yeah, he is cute as a button.
5: Yeah, though. Just a cute little, like, normal puppy. And then his tongue just kept going.
3: Yeah, when he gets tired and does that dog smile, that thing just hangs out forever out of one side.
8: Has this ever happened to humans? Like where a human's tongue just keeps growing like this?
3: Won't fit in their mouth.
8: Yeah, has this ever happened?
3: I'm sure.
5: Probably some weird anomaly somewhere.
3: Remember that kid with the world's widest tongue or whatever, where it's like 4.5 inches across?
5: Yeah, it's disgusting.
3: No, we didn't like that either.
5: No.
3: That guy doesn't have to poop in the yard.
5: I hate things that are different.
3: Remember last week we heard that raccoons, scientists said, are showing signs of domestication?
5: Like they're evolving to domesticate themselves.
3: Yes. And that's great. But I think some people might think that it's happening faster than domestication happens. Example, this guy found a raccoon and he thought it needed some help. So he threw it in the car to take it to the vet. Things happened.
9: This weekend, an injured raccoon at Chattahoochee Nature Center bit a man who later tested positive, the animal did, for rabies. Staff members are now saying that it could have put other people at risk. They say a man found an injured raccoon in Cherokee County, tried to bring it to the nature center himself. During the drive, the raccoon bit him. Staff members are now saying that his actions endangered children, volunteers, and others. Mm. Animal tested positive for rabies, as we said, and was euthanized. Experts stress always call licensed wildlife professionals for injured animals. Never handle potentially rabid wildlife.
5: Yeah.
3: Good
5: intentions, but yes, injured wild animals should not be thrown into your car and taken to the ER.
4: It kind of buried the lead, too. It bit him in the face.
3: Jeez, Pete's. Was he holding it in his lap like a chihuahua?
8: Probably. I would have.

0: Maitland, this news story is for you.
1: Yeah.
2: Yeah, yeah.
3: Even
2: take,
3: with the warning.
2: Take heed.
4: She is. She's like, yeah, yeah, you can put them on your lap. That's what I heard.
1: Yeah.
2: Yeah.
4: Well, that happens.
0: Honestly, just get your rabies shot. You'll be fine, mate.
1: Yeah, exactly.
3: Yeah, that's true.
2: Yeah,
1: those are super cheap.
2: Yeah, I heard they're really simple, too, and painless.
4: Yeah. Yeah. Yeah. It's not like 10 of them in the belly over the years.
2: Mm-hmm. Mm-hmm.
4: Back in a moment, it is the Free Bear and Outwig Show.
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0: 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You want to live the life of a good raccoon? Break into a liquor store and do what any drunken hobo would do. Drink till you pass out of the bathroom.
1: Can you boost that back up?
2: Hanover County Animal Protection and Shelter here in Central Virginia is sending out an alert about a Black Friday break-in. Saturday morning, the shelter says this happened. Officer Martin responding to a call at the Ashland ABC store, only to find a suspect had broken in and ransacked the place. The suspect, this guy, an intoxicated raccoon who was found passed out in the bathroom.
0: Drink,
2: Officer Martin.
3: I passed out in the bathroom, too. Usually, if I drink too much, that's where I pass out.
0: It looks like the aisle in Superbad when McLovin or when Jonah Hill's character is envisioning going in and using the fake ID.
1: Yeah.
0: And ends up eventually shooting the old woman in the aisle or whatever.
3: Oh, yeah. This guy got into whiskey and Tanqueray and a few other things, it looks like.
0: And they keep showing a photo of the raccoon, as Maitland described him, starfished on the floor of the bathroom face down.
1: Yeah. Raccoons, they're just like us.
2: Found passed out in the bathroom. Officer Martin, I hope he made it.
4: Mm-hmm.
2: Officer Martin safely transported the masked bandit back to the shelter to sober up. They say after several hours of sleep and no signs of injury other than a hangover, presumably.
0: Yeah.
2: A lot of tough and
4: terrible.
3: give that dude a Bloody Mary.
2: Other than a hangover, presumably, and a lot of tough interrogation, he was safely released.
4: It's so ironic that he passed out next to the toilet and a trash can, which, if you've ever been that drunk, you'd probably want to be near one of those.
5: Yes.
4: If you've ever been that drunk.
3: Irony, stupid.
0: Looks like Chuck from sports after his divorce. We found him on the floor next to the toilet many times.
1: I would know I was there.
2: Is that what happened?
0: They're divorced.
2: Do you want to be somewhere there?
4: I mean, some of us can probably relate.
2: Oh, okay.
4: None of us, of course. You may just feel like you're going to get sick.
2: Right.
4: I'm glad he's okay, though. That what I love.
0: We don't know he's okay.
3: He was... I have a drinking problem.
0: Can you imagine if it cuts to her and she goes, I would drink the blood of that raccoon right now. Don't let him go to waste.
3: Oh, Doris.
4: Oh, no, he's passed out face down.
2: I wonder how discerning he was. Which bottles did he open?
4: It looks like a variety.
6: Yeah, it looks like he was not discriminating on the alcohol.
2: It's all bottom shelf, though, presumably.
4: Yeah, right. Yes.
0: All bottom shelf. Not like you, Charlie. You know, anything brown, drink it down. Blood and look. Looks like a good time.
1: Yeah.
0: Back in a moment. It is the Free Beer and Hot Wings Show.
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12: With a check of your local news, I'm Andrew Watkins. Attorney General Brown has joined a coalition of attorney generals urging the FCC to strengthen its Know Your Upstream Provider requirements to help prevent scammers from using phone networks to make unlawful robocalls. Brown also announced that he, along with 17 other attorney generals, secured relief from unlawful conditions the Trump administration attempted to place on fair housing funding. Attorney General Brown also joined a coalition of 22 attorney generals in urging a federal appeals court to uphold a lower court order requiring ICE officers to comply with statutory safeguards when making warrantless arrests. Lieutenant Governor Aruna Miller will join state leaders to announce Maryland's state government as a recovery-friendly workplace and highlight new policies for employees in recovery from substance use disorders. From your Allegheny Communications newsroom, I'm Andrew Watkins.
11: 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Allegheny Communications and Sports is brought to you by Triple R Sewer and Drain Cleaning. 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
13: Your Allegheny Communications forecast. Today will be cloudy and not as hot, but humid with a thunderstorm possible, bringing gusty winds and ponding on roadways. The high will reach 84 degrees. I'm Tri-State Area's meteorologist, Joe Lundberg.
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1: Free Beer, Hot Wings, Steve, Kelly, Maitland, Tommy behind the glass. Let's get to the Free Beer and Hot Wings report. Start with this. Foreigners. We're at track down the street. You'll hear them asked, where are they from? And what these are foreigners who are bilingual. And they were asked what the hardest English word is. Steve, I challenge you to pause it after they say their word.
2: Okay.
1: And see if Kelly and Hot Wings can identify the word they're referring to.
2: Okay.
1: This is harder than you think.
0: All right. There's only one that I know that's hard for Germans.
1: It's not in here.
3: Yeah. Which is squirrel.
0: Yeah. Them saying squirrel is squirrel. It's hilarious.
4: Where are you from?
5: Poland.
4: What is the hardest English word for you to pronounce?
5: Chicken.
0: Chicken.
6: Chicken?
1: Yeah.
6: Will we play it again?
1: I think she says it a couple more times.
4: What is the hardest English word for you to pronounce?
5: Chicken.
3: Chicken?
6: She says it a couple more times. Will you let
5: what?
6: It play?
5: Yeah, what? Chicken? Chicken?
4: What is this?
6: Like, try again?
1: That's what I guessed.
6: Yeah.
1: That's not right.
5: Chicken nuggets?
4: Oh, chicken.
0: I wouldn't have thought that one would be that hard.
1: Right.
0: The is sound, I would think that would be...
1: It's weird, right?
0: Not uncommon. And
4: chicken.
5: Yeah.
4: Where are you from?
5: France.
4: What is the hardest English word for you to pronounce?
5: I would say pueblis. Pueblis. Pueblis.
6: Pebbles?
0: Could be.
1: Hot Wings, what do you think?
0: I don't know. Pueblis.
1: You're not going to be able to get this one.
4: What was that?
5: The hair down here.
4: Oh, pubes.
0: Oh, pubes.
1: So she's saying
3: Pueblis.
1: Pubes?
4: Where are you from?
5: I'm from Austria.
4: What is the hardest English word for you to pronounce?
5: I would say musles or like musles.
0: Muscles?
6: Yeah,
1: muscles. It is.
5: Muscles?
4: What is this?
5: Like this?
1: She makes some biceps.
4: Muscles.
5: Yes, muscles.

0: Where are you from?
1: Mooseless.
0: Where are you from?
2: I'm from Austria.
0: What is the hardest English word for you to pronounce?
2: Foreigner. Foreigner.
0: What?
2: Foreigner.
3: I don't have any idea on this one.
1: Foreigner.
0: What is that?
2: It's someone from another country.
0: Foreigner.
1: Yeah. Foreigner.
3: I guess rain, R-E-I-G-N. Yeah.
1: That makes sense. Yeah, those letter combinations are ridiculous.
2: Foreigner.
3: Those are fun.
1: Foreigner. That was tough.
3: Imagine how much they struggle with us. With us not even trying to learn their language.
4: Oh, yeah.
1: Oh, my gosh.
4: Nope.
3: Just speaking English as fast as possible. Loud. That's how we roll.
1: Yeah, if somebody said, like, of all the words that I've learned in a foreign language that I can't speak in a sentence, but I know the words, if they said, which one is the biggest struggle, I'd say, I don't know. I have no idea if I sound right saying any of them.
3: Yeah, exactly. I'm not good. I can't speak one language.
1: Like, I don't know.
3: So that's a problem. More next. It is the Free Beer and Hot Mic Show.
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0: 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It's a athletic feat, and they're adorable doing it. What is it? Dogs surfing.
1: We are in Pacifica, California, at Lindemar Beach, and we are at the World Dog Surf Championships. What this is a whole bunch of dogs around the world, around different states, compete.
2: Wow,
1: so judging goes based on fashion, how long the dog has been on the wave, any tricks that the dog does, how many waves the dog has caught.
3: Wait, some of those dogs look like they are miserable.
0: They do look, they look like, when will this be over?
4: Some dogs look fine wet, like the shorter haired ones, but the longer haired ones look. Even if they're having the time of their lives, they look so sad.
0: Maitland, when you saw that foo-foo dog wearing a lifeguard vest and hat, that works for you, right?
5: Yeah.
0: It's fantastic.
5: The lifeguard vest and then the little heart-shaped glasses. I was like, that's just a hairy little man.
6: He's got a persona to him.
7: He is the smallest dog that surfs and the only miniature pincher that surfs in the entire world.
5: Look at his
0: don't
5: goggles.
0: Know that.
5: His goggles have angry eyes. He looks like a car from Cars.
7: I took him to the beach. I took my surfboard. I'm like, I'll do a couple of little photos. He doesn't get off.
8: He
7: didn't want to get
8: looks
7: off.
8: Like he likes it the
7: and
8: best.
7: Then I walk over to the beach and I put him on a wave and he surfed it. And then I'm like, okay, there's a surf competition. I'm going to enter him. He was 4 months old and he took third place. So we've been surfing since we got hooked.
0: Oh, wow. He's really good.
3: Man.
4: That wave took a weird thing.
0: Like, that dog stayed on that surfboard longer than any of us would, right?
4: Oh, yes.
5: His life jacket has a shark fin on it, too. It's really cute.
7: And we both overcame cancer. We're both cancer-free right now. So, you know,
0: what
7: we
0: are
7: blessed
0: doing?
7: People.
4: And
0: I mean, that dog's out there surfing. All you're doing is taking the dog to live his dream.
4: Yeah,
0: you get a dream. Let the dog make you do something he likes, like eat a bone in the backyard.
4: Yeah, roll on some poo.
7: Dog. I consider him a people.
9: You know, it's fun. Everybody's having a good time. The dogs are having a good time. And it's just a fun thing to do. So I think a lot of people just really enjoy watching it.
3: Wow, there are a ton of people there.
4: There are a lot
0: Honestly,
4: of people there, yeah.
0: I think I'd go to that if I lived nearby. Dogs are fun.
3: I was expecting that there would be like eight spectators.
0: Yeah, all the other owners.
3: Yeah.
4: Anytime I

0: a dog doing a cool thing like this, I lament the fact that I've never been able to teach a dog one cool thing. I saw a dog the other day, like online somewhere, and he was riding a one wheel.
1: The pit bull.
2: He's really good at it.
0: And then there's that bulldog that skateboards, and I go, why? How do people do that?
2: Yeah.
0: Do you need like 5 minutes of patience? It must be more than that, because I've got about 5 minutes of patience before I go, I'm a terrible dog teacher.
2: Right? I'm struggling to teach my dog Buddy not to pee on beds when we leave. He's not going to be.
3: Yeah, that's a tough one.
2: He's probably not going to learn to drive. Anything.
3: Much bigger turnout for contestants, too.
2: Yeah, right.
3: Dogs participating.
0: Some of those people are really serious, too. Some of those dogs, they have like a couple of easy up tents and like curtains and banners that have their faces on them. And
2: pit crews.
0: I'm like, dang, man.
2: Back in a moment. It is the Free Beer and Hot Wings Show.
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3: Good morning. I'm Steve. I have something to talk about that's ripped from the headlines of the internet.
2: Ooh.
3: I just keep seeing it. I brought it in here this morning. And because I saw it as I was in my 30-second ride in the elevator, just could not look at my phone. And I saw this again. I saw it last week, and I was like, what the hell's going on with this? Didn't think much of it. Then I saw it again this morning on TMZ, which, despite what people say about TMZ, TMZ is fairly accurate on their reporting. And, you know, it's not like the olden days of the National Enquirer where Hillary Clinton gives birth to skeleton alien baby or something.
2: And by the way, the National Enquirer ended up mixing in enough truth over time where it started to be like, oh,
4: yeah,
2: okay.
4: They hit it on the head a few times.
3: What the hell is going on with former NFL player Clay Matthews?
2: Oh, like sidekick to Pat McAfee?
3: No, he's not the sidekick to Pat McAfee. That's a

0: Isn't that like
1: Clay
0: AJ,
1: Matthews?
0: AJ Hawk?
1: AJ Hawk. Oh, yeah. Same person.
0: They did very
1: didn't realize it until just this moment, but in my mind, interchangeable.
0: Okay, so TMZ posted, Clay Matthews' wild new look turns heads. Mm-hmm. So I saw that, and I came in here, and I said to Free Beer and to Tommy, and I said, what is going on with Clay Matthews? Why does he look like a superhero that spent too much time next to, like, you know, a radioactive waste pit now? And Tommy took one look at it and he said, that is absolutely AI.
1: How'd that feel 100%. To have?
2: And yeah,
1: it couldn't
2: be more fake.
0: And I said, yeah, I mean, I saw it last week. I thought, well, that's obviously AI. But why is TMZ running with it like it's AI?
2: I don't know. Because, yeah, I remember seeing that a couple of days ago and I was like, what? I go,
1: how did it
2: why
1: feel
2: are
1: to
2: they
1: have
2: doing this?
1: Basically, one of the bunnies from Cinderella look you in the eye and say, Jesus, Steve, what's wrong with your brain?
0: Not great. But again, I go back to, why is TMZ reporting it like it's real?
2: Yeah, they were not usually weekly world news.
0: Yeah.
2: Usually salacious and usually unimportant and things, but true.
0: Because when I saw it last week,
1: that is very strange.
0: It was at a different source. And the first thing I said was, well, that's obviously AI.
1: Yeah, he looks like...
0: He looks ridiculous.
1: A deep on the bench Marvel superhero in his regular not superhero look.
0: Now, I mean, I look at these pictures and I'm like, all right, well, I can believe the arms because he's a retired NFL player. Yeah.
1: I mean, okay. There are people that The Rock and John Cena not entirely
0: he's
1: different
0: ripped.
1: Than that.
0: I mean, the legs look a little wonky.
2: They're a little outrageous.
1: Well, yeah, he's got He-Man calves
2: for a former player.
0: There's muscles in spots where I don't think muscles exist.
1: Yeah, he has finger biceps.
2: But a guy who's still only, what's Clay Matthews, probably 40 or something?
1: Probably.
0: He retired in like 2019.
2: So, I mean, a guy like that could go into bodybuilding or something. It's much, yes, you're right. The body is at least kind of believable.
0: But the
2: face. He looks like the dad from American Dad.
0: Yes.
2: Like, you know, I mean,
0: jaw.
2: It's cartoonish. It wouldn't even be normal for like a Marvel movie to have a face shaped like that.
0: And also part of it that made me think, well, this isn't real, is that I don't think that he just does his daily shopping.
1: No, Steve.
0: Like on his own.
1: I mean, well, he'd need more groceries than that if he looked like that. Steve, this says, the rumor, TMZ posted an advertisement featuring a heavily altered AI-generated image of Matthews looking muscular, claiming he got cosmetic work done. So you're looking at TMZ.com.
0: Yes, yeah, this is from TMZ.com.
2: Yeah, I'm not seeing anywhere where it says, this is a funny, weird ad.
0: No. So that's weird, right?
2: Yeah, I don't really.
0: Because I read the whole article and I thought that it was going to say something like, ha ha, just kidding. You know, check out whatever AI website for the latest new pictures.
1: This is his second most recent Instagram post. Well, it's from December of 2025. So, yeah, he still looks like a normal human there.
0: Yeah.
1: Had to go to monster school or whatever.
2: You can do crazy things in 6 months.
0: All right, so he's not looking like that anymore?
1: It doesn't seem so.
0: All right.
2: No.
0: Cool. Not that this has any bearing on my life whatsoever.
1: Don't you kind of wish it was real, though?
0: Kind of.
2: But these are the things that we need these days. Idiotic debates about stuff that doesn't matter because too much stuff does.
0: Yeah, they just went a little too far with it.
2: It's just stupid.
0: Yeah.
2: I don't understand the point.
0: Yeah.
2: But, you know. Each their own.
1: More next. It is the Free Beer and Hot Wing Show.
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1: Good morning. I'm Hot Wigs with a hot take.
2: Oh, hot.
1: One of the most frustrating people on earth. You know how we talked about like people who are insufferable at parties or in real life? Where
0: the most
1: like,
0: draining they personality
1: have, yeah,
0: style.
1: Just awful personalities. To me, the worst ones are the people on Earth who are too serious about Marvel movies.
3: Yes.
1: I love Marvel movies. I think I've seen every one of them at least once. Even the ones that people don't like that much, I've seen. But the people who are like, this doesn't fit into the timeline, and it's like, they just forgot all about the Celestials, and they forgot about, they didn't even pay attention to this, and this happened, and you go, who cares, man? Yeah, they sucked as movies, and they went, yeah, nobody wants to follow up on this. Let's just pretend it didn't happen.
0: Yeah.
1: Who cares? There's been 33 of them or something. I mean, there's a lot. So you're going to get a stinker here and there. So what? It doesn't matter.
4: Is the Celestials a real thing?
1: Yeah.
4: Oh.
0: It is? Or is that the Eternals?
1: It was the Eternals, but they were Celestials, I think.
0: Shut up.
1: I know, right?
5: I hate when you talk
3: I'm
5: about
3: so
5: this.
3: I'm so over it.
4: God. Say the word multiverse.
1: No. Oh, my God. Yeah, well, and then it totally gets in.
4: It's so funny how that word is such a trigger for free beer.
1: Yeah. It's
0: that's the explanation for everything that doesn't make sense. Well, I know it doesn't make sense, but there's a multiverse.
4: It's a multiverse.
0: Oh, well, what a unique way as a writer to make sure that nothing you've done before matters in the future. Mm-hmm.
1: Yeah.
0: It's weak.
3: It is.
1: But also,
0: it's like when Lost said, "Whoa, I guess this was about time travel." Boop, boop, boop.
1: See, you're starting to do it, though. See, watch the movie. Did you like that one or didn't you?
0: I didn't.
1: You didn't?
0: Because
1: okay.
0: It's confusing because now the characters are the same as different characters but in different worlds.
1: It's like all the people that are debating the new Doctor Doom movie, Avengers Doomsday. And it's like, yeah, it's not out for like 3 more months. Why don't you judge it then? Go see it and you'll either like it or not.
0: Definitely true.
1: Like, what are you debating about? You don't even know what's in it yet. You idiots. Like, did I think that Robert Downey Jr. was the best choice for Doom? Well, no, not on the surface, because he's already been in the Marvel movies for 100 years.
0: Well, it looks like they're desperate.
1: They might work it in a really cool way. They've done some pretty great things before with castings that I went, oh, I don't think this is going to be good. And you go, oh, my God, he's actually perfect for it.
0: Who was the one that you were sure was terrible and they ended up being great?
1: Well, there were some of them that I just didn't. God, I don't know off the top of my head now.
0: This argument really lost its steam.
1: Well, that's the thing. Like
0: you said, they've done some amazing things. I asked for one and you went, I can't think of any.
1: Yeah. Well, honestly, when they cast Robert Downey Jr., because at that point he had been kind of a joke and down and out. And I thought, God, they couldn't find somebody better than this cokehead.
0: But it turns out he was a great actor.
1: I mean, like the whole thing is pivotal on him. So, yeah.
0: But that was because you weren't sure, like, oh, is this guy going to show up? Because he'd had his issues.
1: Well, just in general, I mean, I didn't picture him as, like, a superhero type of character. I pictured him as Chaplin. You know what I mean? Like, or in 80s, dumb 80s comedies and stuff.
0: Like where they're dead riding a bus. Do you know which one I'm talking about? Him and some other people were dead and they were riding a bus in heaven. They had to fix their life before they could get off the bus.
4: They were riding a bus in heaven? Robert Downey Jr.
0: Not quite in heaven, more on like Earth.
1: So like a purgatory bus?
0: Maybe.
4: Dead.
0: Not willing to hang my hat on this.
1: Okay.
4: A bus in heaven.
1: Okay.
4: Movie.
0: What you getting, Steve?
1: So a lot
0: of movies coming up?
1: Like in John Malkovich's head.
4: The bus crash?
0: Is that the name of a movie? Because that's not it. This is more like rom-com.
4: Heart and Souls?
0: That's the one.
4: 1993?
0: Yeah, what a joyride.
1: Oh, man.
0: Is there a bus in the picture? We're out of time. Listen.
4: Oh, he's young.
0: In the next segment.
4: Very young.
0: We're going to
4: talk. An unhappy businessman finds a new sense of purpose after he's tasked with helping a quartet of ghosts.
0: That's the one.
4: Fulfill their last wishes before moving on to the afterlife.
0: That's the one. So he wasn't in bus heaven,
4: like a barbershop quartet of ghosts.
1: Can we just watch that in real time in the second and third hours on today's show, and we'll just break it down?
0: I'm sure it's streaming on Tubi or one of those other reliable ones.
4: I don't have Blinko.
1: It's on a network named Mush.
0: It's what we

0: Make your brain. we're gonna do some history in the next segment.
1: Oh, good.
0: But only to talk about weird kinks of historical figures.
1: Ooh.
0: Yeah, I know. That sounds fun. Who doesn't want to talk about kinky Ben Franklin? You know you want to. 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
10: With a check of your local news, I'm Andrew Watkins. Attorney General Brown has joined a coalition of attorney generals urging the FCC to strengthen its Know Your Upstream Provider requirements to help prevent scammers from using phone networks to make unlawful robocalls. Brown also announced that he, along with 17 other attorney generals, secured relief from unlawful conditions the Trump administration attempted to place on fair housing funding. Attorney General Brown also joined a coalition of 22 attorney generals in urging a federal appeals court to uphold a lower court order requiring ICE officers to comply with statutory safeguards when making warrantless arrests. Lieutenant Governor Aruna Miller will join state leaders to announce Maryland's state government as a recovery-friendly workplace and highlight new policies for employees in recovery from substance use disorders. From your Allegheny Communications newsroom, I'm Andrew Watkins.
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15: Your Allegheny Communications forecast: today will be cloudy and not as hot, but humid with a thunderstorm possible, bringing gusty winds and ponding on road.

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1: Dumber Than the Show Trivia Revisited comes up at the end of this hour. Deca Smash next hour, and Dumber Than the Show Trivia later on, a little more than 2 hours from now, you could win up to $2,600. All right. I don't know how much you love history. Maybe not at all. But this is the kind of history anybody can get into.
2: Okay.
1: It's the kinkiest historical figures. Some of them you definitely know. Others, it'll be new to you, but they're kinky.
2: Okay.
1: We'll make it worth it.
2: All right.
1: Ready?
2: Yeah.
1: This one's from long ago. The Sultan of Morocco, Moulay Ismail Ibn Sharif. Sharif, not Sheriff. I'm sure he wasn't like, hey, it's me, Sheriff. Sharif. Okay. Was already known as bloodthirsty for his rule from 1672 to 1727. But there's another reason that he's managed to remain historically pertinent.
3: Okay.
1: Now you hear about, what is it, Attila the Hun? That almost everybody, if you do like a 23andMe, almost everybody has a little bit of Central Asian.
4: Mm-hmm.
2: Yeah.
1: Because of Attila the Hun fathering so many. This guy also really liked to pick him up and put him down. It's estimated that Moulay Ismail fathered 1,042 children.
3: Wow.
1: Just for the sake of doing the math, it would take 1,042 child estimate and spread it evenly across roughly 57 years from age 25 to 82. That works

0: out about fathering 18 children per year or one child every 20 days.
1: What?
2: All right, Nick Cannon.
1: So when was he around?
3: 1600s?
0: Yeah.
1: 1600s.
0: Late 1600s into the 1700s.
3: I mean, it wouldn't have been that hard to do back then, though. If you're the Sultan, then obviously they didn't care about anyone's feelings or what was happening. So I'm sure he just went, well, today's your day. I mean, if he's doing that every day, 18 isn't actually that many per year for a guy like that to me.
0: Considering
3: I'm surprised it wasn't like once a week.
0: A brutal, bloodless leader. I doubt he was doing a lot of wooing. They estimate that he was having sex every 15 to 29 hours, according to computer simulations.
3: Wow.
1: God. They ran it through AI.
0: They did.
3: Okay. All right.
0: Yep. Psychologist James Joyce gave the world a lot of different things. Wrote Ulysses, three works that cemented his reputation as one of the great writers of the 20th century. He revolutionized literature, also was a little kinky in the things to say to his wife about bodily functions. James Joyce and his wife, Nora Barnacle, began
3: Nora
0: an intense,
3: Barnacle.
0: Passionate
3: God, that's
0: relationship.
3: One of the least sexy names I've ever heard.
0: It became more explicit when Joyce was away from Nora in 1909. The letters he sent her were so sexually frank that they eventually became known as his dirty letters. I think we read his dirty letters on the air one time.
1: Probably.
0: And in a letter of December 1909, at every F I gave you, your shameless tongue came bursting out through your lips, and if I gave you a bigger, stronger F than usual, fat, dirty farts came sputtering out of your backside.
1: I do remember that.
2: Yeah.
0: You had an A full of farts that night, darling. And I bleeped them out of you. Big fat fellows, long windy ones, quick little merry cracks, and a lot of tiny little naughty farties ending in a long gush from your
1: farties.
0: Hole.
1: Farties. Did you say quick little merry farts?
0: Yeah. It is wonderful to F a farting woman when every F drives one out of her.
2: Wow. Yeah, you know, that's Barnacle F farts over there.
0: I would know Nora.
3: You knew that Barnacle would be a farter.
0: I would pick out Nora Barnacle's farts anywhere. I think I could pick hers out in a room full of farting women. Has your boyfriend ever said something so nice to you, mate?
2: All the time.
3: Yeah.
0: It is a rather girlish noise, not like the wet, windy one I imagine fat wives have.
3: Oh.
0: It is a sudden dry and dirty, like what a bold girl would let off in a fun school dorm at night.
1: Somebody needs to make this like a play or something, like they did with Hamilton.
0: Right.
3: Yeah.
2: Oh, but the farts are like beatbox. Like they're like,
0: We're a classy show. History, baby. Literature. Dumber Than the Show Trivia Revisited. 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
1: 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This is Aaron in Nashville. Hi, Aaron.
2: Hello.
1: Aaron, you have to choose who you want to play in Dumber Than the Show Trivia. 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Who do you want to play?
2: I'll go with you for $1,300.
1: Okay. You and I will have the same five questions from Hot Wings. Whichever of us gets the most right wins. If there is a tie, then low time is the deciding factor. We each get a maximum of 90 seconds, but low time is the decider otherwise. 90 seconds should be enough time for literally everyone. All right. Should you be. Can pass on questions the first time around, and we'll come back to them. And I will be in the hallway during your turn, so I won't hear any of the questions or any of your answers. Aaron, good luck.
2: Thank you.
3: All right, free beer, beat it. Aaron, are you ready?
2: Yes.
3: Your time on Dumber Than the Show, trip one. What element has the chemical symbol W?
2: Pass.
3: What was the last year humans were on the moon?
2: 1969.
3: What duo starred in the made-for-TV movies Double Double Toil and Trouble, How the West Was Fun, and It Takes Two?
2: Mary-Kate and Ashley Olsen.
3: In the comic strip Bloom County, what type of animal is Opus?
2: Pass.
3: Who sang the 2021 hit Driver's License?
2: Olivia Rodrigo.
3: What element has the chemical symbol W?
2: Potassium.
3: In the comic strip Bloom County, what type of animal is Opus?
2: A dog.
3: Time. Aaron, how do you think you did?
2: Okay.
3: Well, we will find out. We're going to put you on hold, and we'll get back to you in just a couple of minutes. Wait, Free Beer back in. Take his turn. All right, Free Beer, are you ready for your time?
1: I am.
3: Okay, your time on Dumber Than the Show Trivia begins in 3, 2, 1. What element has the chemical symbol W?
1: Tungsten.
3: What was the last year humans were on the moon?
1: 1972.
3: What duo starred in the made-for-TV movies Double Double Toil and Trouble, How the West Was Fun, and It Takes Two?
1: Mary-Kate and Ashley Olsen.
3: In the comic strip Bloom County, what type of animal is Opus?
1: A penguin?
3: Who sang the 2021 hit Driver's License?
1: The Weeknd.
3: Time. Free Beer, how do you think you did?
1: You know, I'm not super excited for the part where we go through the answers and compare them to the things that I said.
3: Okay. Well, let's bring Aaron back in to score the game. What element has the chemical symbol W? You both picked elements that don't start with a W. Aaron first passed and then came back and said potassium. Free Beer said tungsten. Potassium is K. Tungsten is W.
4: Ooh, nice.
3: Question number two. What was the last year humans were on the moon? You were both in the relative ballpark of one another. Aaron said 1969. Free Beer said 1972. December 14th, 1972.
4: Oh, nice.
1: That was a guess for sure.
3: Question number three. What duo starred in the made-for-TV movies Double Double Toil and Trouble, How the West Was Fun, and It Takes Two? Aaron said the Olsen twins. Well, specifically Mary-Kate and Ashley Olsen. She said, I remember when Free Beer had his countdown clock.
1: No. No, he did not have that. And I don't believe that Aaron said
3: Ashley
1: that.
3: Olsen.
4: Oh, you
3: That's
4: creep.
3: True. You're both right.
4: No. You're worse than Ashton Kutcher.
1: I'm much better than Ashton Kutcher at everything but investing and acting and being handsome.
3: Question number four. In the comic strip Bloom County, what type of animal is Opus? Aaron passed and came back and said dog. Free Beer shrugged, put his hands up and went, penguin? It is a penguin.
1: It is?
4: A penguin?
3: Opus the penguin. Yeah, he's a penguin. You are down 4-1. It's going to be a tough comeback. Who sang the 2021 hit Driver's License? Free Beer said The Weeknd. Aaron said Olivia Rodrigo. It is Olivia Rodrigo, but unfortunately, 4-2 is a loss in this case for Aaron.
1: There you go. We'll play again. When? 2 hours from now, where you could win up to $2,600. Deca Smash is next hour.
4: Deca Smash.
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0: you. 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Or that mesh. I had a mesh. And basically what that did is every one of those helicopter seeds that fell seemed to land seed down, tail up. And then that created a dam. Yeah. And all the water just washed over the gutters like they weren't there. With leaf filter, this is crazy. The water goes into my gutters and drains away from my house, which in my house, that's a big deal.
1: Yeah, I did the same thing. 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And I go, that'll take care of it. 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
4: Deca.
3: Reminder, I think most people who care already know, but tonight, the National Football League.
4: Bum, bum, bum, bum.
3: The Seahawks and the Patriots in a Super Bowl rematch to get things going. And then tomorrow night, more of the National Football League as the Niners and Rams play from Australia, which you'll hear about that later when Kyle Shanahan, the coach of the Niners, tries to wrap his head around time changes.
5: He's a little
3: and
5: confused.
3: Time zones.
5: Yeah.
3: I think that Dateline got him in trouble.
5: Yeah. That's a tough one.
3: Mm-hmm. Let's start with this, though. This is a plastic surgeon explaining why plastic surgery, at least dealing with the patients, has become more difficult more recently.
6: Patients being prompted by not only selfies that they change with filters, but also with AI Snapchat dysmorphia. Patients just continue getting surgery and never are totally satisfied with what happens. But unfortunately, they come in with images in their minds and they present images to us in consultation that are not accomplishable. So it introduces unrealistic expectations.
7: Yeah, I'm sure that's true.
3: Never thought about that.
5: That's got to be super difficult.
3: Wait till Clay Matthews goes in. Hey, I heard I can look like this.
5: Yeah, seriously.
3: Yeah. Like a monster.
5: Yeah, that's got to be super frustrating. Like, that is not possible, ma'am.
7: Yeah.
5: Or sir.
7: I feel like delusional.
8: That even happens with hairstylists now. People will come in with their inspo pics, and it's whatever they found on Pinterest, and they're like, I can't actually create that in real life because that is AI.
3: Yeah, or it's somebody who has the perfect hair.
8: Right.
3: Like, you know, the perfect texture and thickness and, everything else. But mostly, like you said.
8: It's just not real.
3: It's not real.
7: Or, you just have the wrong hair. I can't even get the hairstyles I wish I could get.
8: Mm-hmm.
7: My hair's wrong for it. But I don't have hair dysmorphia.
3: What were you going for? Like a fro?
7: My whole life, I just always wanted to look like cool people on television.
5: Yeah.
7: You know, like have just the right amount of flow where it's kind of like natural looking, but also not totally.

0: unkempt, or like unkempt in a kept way, you know. But
1: I used to root for the cool on TV to eventually become what I am. Like, hey, it's been everything else. A lot of other people, a lot of things that were cool on TV, I thought looked stupid. When's it my turn?
0: Yeah, I always wanted it, like, especially as I aged, like got into my 50s and my hair started to get a little bit gray. I always wanted some, like, that semi-longer, wavy art guy hair.
1: Richard Gere? Mm.
0: Yeah.
1: Yeah.
0: Kind of, yeah. That, like, that
1: like
0: kind
1: 90s
0: of, like,
1: it's Richard
0: just,
1: Gere.
0: Yeah, I don't know. It just, like, looks good.
2: Like, you could be on Party of Five.
0: Yeah, but mine doesn't do that.
2: Back in 1996.
0: Yeah, I wish it would do it, but it doesn't.
1: When am I going to look like Brian Austin Green from 90210? Not soon. Back in a moment, it is the Free Beer and Hauwig Show.
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1: 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Would you like some pizza ice cream?
2: Nope.
3: No.
0: Not really.
1: What if I told you it's not pizza that tastes like ice cream, but it's ice cream designed to be like a pizza? Listen to these ingredients. People are saying it's amazing.
4: The Connecticut iconic New Haven Plain Slice.
5: This no-flop ice cream of beets has a waffle cone crust, strawberry basil ice cream, strawberry sundae sauce, grated white chocolate parm, topped with white chocolate basil leaves.
4: We'll even leave some cocoa char on your fingers.
0: Could you guys stop talking so quietly?
3: Mm-hmm. Right.
0: And then like an ASMR style.
6: Yeah, and we all love Dolly, but cut out 9 to 5 in the background.
0: Yeah, we don't need that overpowering everything.
6: Yeah, I know it's trending audio right now.
0: Okay, so it's a variety of ice cream flavors that are meant to mimic pizza flavors.
1: Yeah. That's just not, I don't want creamy, cold pizza.
0: No.
1: Part of the joy of pizza is the combative textures, right?
6: You don't need to do this either.
3: No,
6: you can. It'd be one thing if ice cream was not a thing anymore, or pizza went away for some reason, and you had to try and
3: substitute one or the other.
6: Yeah, bring them back in some way. But we don't need to do that. This is not something that needs to happen.
0: Now, don't get me wrong; I'd try it, but sure. it's like one of those dumb Jones sodas, like when they have Thanksgiving soda, or if it was pizza soda, like.
6: Not really.
0: I also don't want a lemon lime pizza.
6: Well, it's like the time that our friends brought in candy corn pizza.
0: Yeah.
6: And it was terrible.
0: It's putrid. But
6: when our friend JoJo down the hall, he loved it because he was a goat and he'd eat anything.
0: But candy corn sucks by itself. Yes.
6: Candy corn's terrible and anyone who likes it is wrong.
0: Very broken. Yeah. Damaged from childhood, no doubt.
3: I am.
0: Unresolved traumas.
3: I do. I have those.
6: Yep. Yep. Checks out.
0: Yep.
3: Oh, you're
0: check,
3: really
0: check,
3: going
0: check.
3: Down the list. Thank you.
1: And then there's this. This has already inflamed a couple members of the show. Like, people came in complaining about this before it was on the show plan today.
3: No.
1: Carrie Underwood. Performing a song she loves because she loves, quote, angry rock. But also, quote, I also love Jesus, so I don't say the naughty words. Here she is with Limp Bizkit's Breaks.
6: Nope.
3: This is me at the last Thanksgiving live show.
1: It did remind me. You were like, no, I hate it. And I'm like, it's kind of you.
0: It's 100% your vibes. Her outfit,
3: a blonde chick.
0: The Fred Durst hat on backwards.
3: Okay, yeah. It is.
1: Gauche clothing and like you said, blonde hair flowing.
0: Yeah, this is
3: bad,
0: you.
3: But she's bad at it. I was good at it.

0: do you think she sucks at it?
1: I think she sucks just the same way Limp Bizkit does.
2: No, Limp Bizkit sucks better at it.
3: Yeah.
1: I mean, it doesn't surprise me, though. She's done a billion covers. She's always doing Guns N' Roses. She's done other... I've heard her do Roland before.
2: I think it. Like Linkin part of it Park, is like the dancing too. Yeah. It's just like.
0: Is she wearing boxing boots?
2: Yeah.
1: They do look like boxing boots. Yeah.
0: I'll give you this, Carrie Underwood. It's been what 15 years of fame. Those legs are still perfect.
3: They are.
2: 15. It's like 25. Think over,
0: yeah.
2: Right?
0: Is it really?
1: Yeah. Oh yeah. I think she won in 2003 or something like that. Oh yeah.
0: So you hate this?
2: I hate it.
0: Does anyone listening like it? They're probably, if you do like it, you're annoyed. Well, why don't you guys shut up so we can hear it?
1: I mean, I hate it because I hate Limp Bizkit, but I like her, so it's okay.
3: It is a thing.
1: Yeah.
0: That's the best you'll give it?
3: Yeah. It just is.
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7: With a check of your local news, I'm Andrew Watkins. Attorney General Brown has joined a coalition of attorney generals urging the FCC to strengthen its Know Your Upstream Provider requirements to help prevent scammers from using phone networks to make unlawful robocalls. Brown also announced that he, along with 17 other attorney generals, secured relief from unlawful conditions the Trump administration attempted to place on fair housing funding. Attorney General Brown also joined a coalition of 22 attorney generals in urging a federal appeals court to uphold a lower court order requiring ICE officers to comply with statutory safeguards when making warrantless arrests. Lieutenant Governor Aruna Miller will join state leaders to announce Maryland's state government as a recovery-friendly workplace and highlight new policies for employees in recovery from substance use disorders. From your Allegheny Communications newsroom, I'm Andrew Watkins.
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2: Your Allegheny Communications forecast. Today will be cloudy and not as hot, but humid with a thunderstorm possible, bringing gusty winds and ponding on roadways. The high will reach 84 degrees. I'm Tri-State Area's meteorologist, Joe Lundberg.
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2: Deca Smash. Deca Smash is where I take 10 songs. I smash them all together, play them all at the same time. And your job as a listener is to pick out an artist and a song title if we call on you. It's very simple. Sometimes there's a theme, sometimes there isn't. This one might be one of those times. Are you guys ready for Deca Smash?
3: Yes.
2: All right. Yes, Dave. Here we go. Deca Smash. 10 songs.
0: If you can identify an artist and title, you win a lucky idiot account to freebeerandhotwings.com, and you also get the knowledge of knowing you're better than everyone. And isn't that what we're all looking for?
3: Yes.
0: This is Dakota in Kentucky. Dakota, can you give us one?
4: No, was it Warren Cherry Pie?
2: Wow.
3: Because I couldn't hear him say dirty, rotten, filthy, stinky, but I heard that. Dropped out.
0: Way to go, Dakota.
3: Yeah, nice job. That's what I heard.
2: Nano Smash!
0: Nano Smash! Hello, Lloyd.
5: UB40, red wine. Is it red wine? I don't remember the name for sure.
2: Yeah. Okay.
3: Yeah, your red, stutter red helped wine. You out. Yeah, red wine.
2: Octo Smash!
3: Octo Smash! Got a little messy there.
0: This is Nick in Lewiston, Maine. Hi, Nick.
6: I'm just going to say Engelbert Humperdinck with Lesbian Seagull.
2: It is not in there.
3: Oh, that's a shame. That's a great
0: real song.
2: Yeah.
0: Drew in Lansing. Hi, Drew. Give us one of the eight.
7: I definitely heard Cheeseburger in Paradise by Jimmy Buffett.
2: There you go.
8: Cheeseburger in Paradise. Heaven
2: on earth on your slice. Septo Smash.
0: Jeremy in West Michigan. Hi, Jeremy.
9: I'm sensing a theme, so give me Peaches by the President of the United States.
3: Presidents, right?
2: Of the United States of America.
0: No, Donald Trump did this song. That's cover.
2: Yeah.
0: Biden did it first. Before that, Reagan.
3: Yeah. Moving to the country, I'm gonna eat a lot of peaches.
2: Sexo Smash!
3: Man, is it messy.
0: Tim in Michigan. Hello, Tim.
10: How about Meatloaf? 2 out of 3 ain't bad.
2: You are correct.
0: Wow, well done.
3: Oh, look at that.
0: Thought he was calling to order an angel shot for a second.

0: One of my buddies, when we got to college, was one of the people from our class that went to CMU. How many of you knew him? Shirtless Jim.
1: Oh, Shirtless Jim, yeah. I don't know what his last name is. I only know him as Shirtless Jim.
0: His parents named him Shirtless because that's how he was born.
1: He was always
0: And they had a second
1: shirt.
0: Child, and they went, oh, great, they're all that way.
1: I'm sure I saw Shirtless Jim with a shirt on at some point, but I don't have any memories of it. I only picture him as shirtless.
0: So I had known Shirtless Jim since we were in first grade, and I accidentally pushed a tractor tire over, and it smashed into him and crushed him on the ground.
2: Oh, Jesus. That is such a
0: It was on the playground. Those are That wasn't not a me thing to happen.
1: Those are supposed to be, like, half buried in the ground.
0: No, it was leaning on the side of the concrete tube. We didn't have play sets. We had construction equipment that was left over when they built it.
1: But again,
0: so it's leaning on the side of the concrete tube we would play in, and we decided to roll it to the end and push it down. And right when Jim was small, we were all small, but he was shortish. And so right when I got it to the end of the concrete, and I went, rah! He walked out from the other side of the tube, and it fell right on top of him. He went, oh, no! And his arms and legs were wiggling around crazily, and he's like, get it off! And I went, I'm scared, and ran. There's
2: You left Shirtless Jim pinned
0: he had
2: under
0: a shirt.
1: Yeah, he died there.
0: Anyway, so we're sitting in his dorm room in college.

0: college, he was rooming with one of my other buddies, Chad, and I'm sitting there in between classes, and he goes, hey, I'm in college now. I don't need to hide this anymore. He goes, I love this. And he put on that song, and he goes, I love Meatloaf.
1: Really?
0: Say what you want. And all of us were like, okay, I mean, I'm indifferent. Did you think we were going to, like, kick you out of town?
2: Imagine every Meatloaf fan has to, like, come out to their friends.
0: Right?
3: Today is the day.
2: Yeah. Meatloaf Pride Month.
4: Yeah.
3: I've been struggling with trying to find a way to tell you this. Yeah. I know you had expectations for me, Father.
4: Well, it starts out.
3: That I would
4: out.
3: Love things like Whitesnake or Billy Idol. But today I must tell you.
4: Yeah, the way you
3: I'm
4: start.
3: I'm a Meatloaf man.
4: The way you start coming out is like you unbutton your shirt just a little bit more than normal.
3: You would display a medallion.
0: One, though.
3: And a pinky ring.
4: Yeah, until it's finally unbuttoned down to the last button.
0: Now, his parents, really conservative, sent him to Carpenter's Conversion Camp, like the band.
3: Yeah.
4: Oh, okay.
0: Because that was their music was more along those lines.
3: Oh, wow. Okay, yeah. So this was a little too hard for them.
0: But yeah. Yeah. A couple days later, he started playing the bicycle song from Queen. Turns out he had a type.
3: Dang.
0: Dramatic rock. All right.
4: Drum rock.
0: And then there were six still. Are there six?
4: Five.
0: Five.
4: Well, then we're down to five.
0: Save those for the next segment as we play the second half of Deca Smash, which is Penta Smash. You worked that out. Back in a moment. It is the Free Beer and Hot Wig Show.
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2: Five remaining. 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
1: Steven in the capital region of New York. Hi, Steven. Can you name one of those five?
4: Pink Floyd Time.
2: No.
4: Oh.
3: not even close.
5: So confident for nothing.
1: Andy in Buffalo. You can do better, right?
6: Sure, I can.
1: Okay.
6: Are you ready?
1: Yes.
2: No.
6: Billy
2: okay,
6: Joel,
2: now we are.
6: Scene from an Italian restaurant.
7: A bottle of white.
1: This is the one where he says heart attack. Cack.
2: Yep.
3: Yeah. Yep. Good night, Saigon.
7: Perhaps a bottle of rosé instead.
1: And then there were four. Quad Smash.
3: Quad Smash.
1: Justin in Buffalo. Give us one, Justin.
8: Def Leppard, Pour Some Sugar on Me.
1: There you go. God, they rocked on this album. Three. Try Smash. I don't know the name of that song, but I have always known it stresses me out. Mac in Evansville. Hello, Mac.
9: I got it. I have it. It's Chop Suey by System of a Down.
1: Yes.
3: Yeah.
10: Yes. Chop Suey.
1: Thank you, Mac.
2: Are you eating Chop Suey when you say that?
1: Probably get bored on hold, and you're like, oh, I'll have this donut. It. Bye, Smash.
3: Bye, Smash.
7: All my flavors are guaranteed to satisfy. Hold on one more.
1: Zach in Michigan's Upper Peninsula listening on K-Rock. Hi, Zach.
11: Oh, I got Hungry Eyes by Eric Carmen.
1: You got it.
2: Song rocks so hard, man.
1: At our seventh grade dance, this is the song the DJ asked Carmen Bigelow to slow dance to. That was weird.
3: Oh. The DJ did, huh?
2: DJ asked.
5: Oh.
3: Like a seventh grader or sixth grader?
1: Seventh grader.
3: Yikes. Okay.
2: Was Carmen Bigelow a looker?
1: She was a normal seventh grader. Yeah.
3: What age range are DJ were we looking at here? Like, he seemed old, but he was 18 or he was like 41?
1: I would say 20s. And the dance ended not too long after that. The lights came on and teachers acted weird.
3: Yeah.
2: Nice. Did he do it like on the mic? Like, hey, you down there in
1: no,
2: the front.
1: No, but word spread like wild. Well, she said yes because I think she didn't know what to do.
3: Hey, hot stuff with the Esprit sweatshirt.
1: So it was like, hey, she's dancing with the DJ. Are we allowed to do that? And then, I don't know, Mrs. Guter came in riding a horse of destiny. Mrs. is turning into an AI dream now.
2: Mrs. Guter.
5: And the horse of destiny.
1: Yeah. She was very crunchy.
3: Wow.
1: She had a lot of woven things in her wardrobe.
2: Mrs. Guter and the
1: angry cooter. I bet she had the angriest cooter of any Guter you've ever seen. She was
3: Guter's
1: terrifying.
3: Angry cooter?
1: Oh my God.
3: Oh my gosh.
1: No one made students cry like Guter. All right, then there's one.
7: I'm usually passing by.
2: That's all you got.
3: Yeah, what is it?
1: Okay. Cody in Nashville, what is that song that's playing?
12: It sounds like Scenes from an Italian Restaurant by Billy

0: No.
1: You stop it, you rascal. Matt in Ohio. Hi, Matt.
2: Hi, Ice Cream Man Van Halen.
1: That's it.
3: Man, some of the recent videos of him on stage are just bad.
1: Yes,
4: yeah, they are.
1: I mean, when we interviewed Sammy Hagar 23 years ago, he joked about how Dave didn't have it anymore and he couldn't hit the notes, so he just bounces around like an idiot. Now, they weren't even in the peak of their rivalry. They were friendly at that point. But I wouldn't have believed
4: that. Around the time they were touring together.
1: That interview was that tour. Yeah.
4: Yeah. So
1: we interviewed both of them, and they both were totally dicks to each other in a funny way.
4: Yeah. He never liked Dave.
1: I think he respects him as a performer.
4: Yeah, I think he did too. He's like, I mean, because he would say, he's like, yeah, I mean, he was like the greatest front man of all time. Mm-hmm. He's great. But he's just a cartoon.
1: Maybe Sammy Hagar was just really good at being insulting, but acting like he was friends with him. And that just made Dave more angry. Like, you know you hate me. Stop it.
4: Yeah, pretty hateable.
1: Stop it. All right. A fine round. The theme was obviously
3: macaroni and cheese.
1: Is that what you were going to say?
4: Months of the year, I thought.
1: Yeah. Munster. Pizza. The forgotten cheese. Also known as Germany shame. I don't know if you know that. Your car can be a spy. Here's a true story proving
4: like
1: it.
4: That.
1: A guy's car insurance jumped over 20%. He hadn't had accidents. No tickets. It's like, what the hell? So he started digging, found out who reported him. His own car. Every hard break, every late merge, every late night taco run, his automaker logged it all. 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It was hundreds of pages. General Motors just agreed to pay $12.75 million to the state of California over this exact thing.
4: I don't live in California. That doesn't help me at all.
1: It does not.
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2: 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Dumber Than the Show trivia later this hour. Jackpot of $2,600 is your big one. $800 is the small one. Either way, you're in for a good matchup and a chance to win some good cash. Steve's asking the questions later on.
3: Mm-hmm.
2: I'm Free Beer, one of the hosts, and technically, this gift is from us. But it's my wife who did all of the work. Maitland, you had a birthday a while ago. I don't know if you mentioned it on the air more than every minute. But no, that's not true.
4: I mentioned it a lot.
2: But, well, we mentioned it a lot too. But you had turned 30.
4: Mm-hmm.
2: And you had a birthday party and everything. So I'm going to show you what was ordered first. Steve, I sent you a photo. And for fancy idiots, you can see this. Just a fun little sort of gag gift. Kind of fits your personality. Don't know if you'd ever wear it. It's clothes. You might think it's cute or funny.
5: I think it fits your personality.

0: Be perfect.
1: Right. It's a sweatshirt that says birdies and dirties for a martini.
2: Yeah.
1: Like a golf shirt, right?
2: I like that.
1: Okay.
2: That's cute.
1: Yeah. Didn't wrap it.
2: I like golf and martinis.
1: Okay. I want you to take that out and compare and contrast.
2: Okay.
1: That, again, that's a sweatshirt you see in that photo.
2: Yeah.
1: Does that feel like a sweatshirt?
2: It's more of a thicker long sleeve.
1: Yeah.
0: Okay.
2: Oh, my God.
1: They made the logo slightly larger.
3: Oh, my gosh.
2: It's huge.
3: It's, that's 250% larger.
1: Yes.
2: I still like it.
1: And the shirt, I mean, that's a sleep shirt for you. That you could wear that with a friend.
3: It's okay. It's a long sleeve tee.
2: Yeah, it's
3: a
2: long sleeve tee. I wear baggy things.
1: Okay.
0: Yeah. No, it's perfect.
2: I like it.
1: Happy birthday.
2: Thank you.
0: Just as advertised.
1: But they made the logo so big.
3: It gives off a slightly different vibe. I don't know. I'm not sure why, but it does.
0: Can that you hold it up again?
1: Yeah. That one says subtle, funny, like at a resort. The one that Maitland actually got says, I bought it at a flea market.
0: Yeah, size is a bit off.
3: Can you go a little more right in front of your face?
0: Okay. Yeah, there we go.
3: There you go.
1: Yeah, it's big.
3: A little higher.
1: The logo is big.
3: There you go.
2: Hello? Microphone, turn over here.
0: Yep, don't worry.
2: Ooh!
0: We got it.
3: Okay, all right.
1: Didn't show one time.
3: No, not fully. We came close.
1: Couldn't shut up.
3: I closed my mouth. Steve couldn't stop talking.
0: I know. Yeah. I just can't. I can't.
2: It was this beautifully girlish giggle.
0: There it is.
1: Well, happy birthday.
2: Thank you.
3: That's funny.
1: Sorry that China couldn't get it here sooner.
3: Good morning. I'm Hot Wings with a hot take.
4: Oh, hot, hot, hot, hot. Hot, hot, hot, hot, hot, hot.
3: I know a lot of people would say electricity or microwaves or double-ended dildos for a greatest inventions, but for me, the greatest invention of all time has got to be, hands down, Novocaine.
1: Novocaine?
3: Yeah. I went to the dentist yesterday, and man, you feel nothing. I mean, you get a little bit of the initial pain, but they put on that topical anesthetic, so it dulls the needle shot a little bit. But dang, man, they can do all kinds of crazy things in there, and you don't feel anything.
1: Right? It is pretty wild.
3: Because I had a tooth that had gotten cracked, and we tried a crown, but I was having severe pain. So a few months ago, I had the rear molar pulled, and now I'm going to get an implant. And it's a really long process. And so yesterday, I was getting the post in. And when they put in the post, if I didn't have Novocaine, I would want to kill myself, no doubt. It would be torture. And I know, even talking to like my parents and my grandparents, when they used to have dental work, like a tooth pulled, they just had to have it pulled. And I can't fathom what that must have felt like, because that's a real painful area of the body.
1: A lot of nerves.
3: And so yesterday, I get all numbed up super well. And he's in there, and they first laser your gum.
1: That's
3: which basically cauterizes it, but also makes the initial hole through the flesh to get to the bone. And then they use three or four different pilot drill bits, you know, the ones that look like a little cone. And they go. It's a little disconcerting.
0: He's
3: thankfully,
0: got, like,
3: I am
0: DeWalt
3: not a
0: drill out there.
3: I mean, I'm not a person who gets like woozy with that kind of stuff. I don't want to see it. Although, because of the nature of it and using the laser and stuff, he goes, oh, you want to see? And I go, well, I don't know. Does it look bad? And he goes, no, it just looks like a little hole. And I go, okay. So I looked with a mirror, and I don't like gory stuff. And it wasn't at all. I'm just like, that's wild that I can't feel what you just did there. And I'm looking at it. And then they screw in a titanium post into your
0: Stop
3: jaw.
0: Talking.
3: But it's crazy. But also, the human body and nerves are wild, too, because when they put in the Novocaine, they have to get into a certain spot, and there's a reason. Like, nerves only go to half your body, right? So when they numb one side, it doesn't cross over to the other side.
1: Yeah.
3: Steve, you experienced this with shingles. It only hits one half of your body.
1: Yes.
3: And so they're putting in the Novocaine, and it's numbing it up, and I had two shots, and he goes, yeah, that should be pretty good, but let it, you know. So you wait about a half an hour, they go, how is it? I go, I can still feel just a little bit. And he goes, all right, well, it's not going to, let's put in another one just to be on the safe side. I don't want you to have me stop because you're feeling it. And I go, great. And for the first time ever, he's given me a shot, and I get like this jolt, and I go, and I've already got the Novocaine. I go, and then he goes, you okay? And I said,

0: Is it normal that I just felt like an electric shock on the tip of my tongue?
1: Ooh.
0: And he goes, yeah, that means I got it in exactly the right place. And
2: really?
0: He goes,
2: look. It doesn't sound like it.
0: He said, look, we try to avoid touching the actual nerve because you will, but you want to get it really close. And the fact that I got it means I am dead on, right? But the needle is in the back of the jaw, and I felt it in the tip of my tongue. Because the
1: it's
0: way
1: like
0: the,
1: acupuncture.
0: The way nerves connect with one another, I go, that is the most insane thing in the world. Like, that fascinates me, that part of medicine. That's crazy.
1: Steve, did that make you feel better than when he was talking about screwing a titanium rod into his bone?
3: I'm not really listening. I'm just kind of looking at pictures of puppies right now.
4: Ew, what kind?
0: Yeah, but now, what if now, Steve, this every time you see a puppy, you get off put because you have a dual association?
3: Put.
1: Yeah, what if Steve gets off put by puppies now?
0: Yeah.
3: Puppy Steve. That Andy brought in yesterday.
0: Yeah.
1: Did you get off
0: yeah.
1: put by that
3: yeah.
1: dog?
3: Yeah.
0: Yeah. Did you get a boner?
1: Today's show brought to you proudly
4: no, for
1: in
4: the
1: part.
4: Dog. To chew a...
1: I'm not going to do the sponsor now.
0: Yeah,
4: no.
0: A boner.
1: Not going to.
0: For
1: Free Beer and
0: Hot Boy.
1: A baby can name more quarterbacks in the NFL than everyone on this show combined.
0: Oh, God. Someday I'll hate that kid.
1: Oh, somebody is being such a stage parent to this toddler.
0: Yeah.
1: That's next. It is the Free Beer and Hot Wings Show.
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1: 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This little kid has clearly been browbeaten by his parents.
2: Jeez.
1: Think about it. What kid knows these things? He can name every quarterback in the NFL, like on flashcards or picking up the helmets of the teams.
3: Who's the quarterback?
4: Holmes. Donald. Kobe.
5: Jacoby.
4: Bennett. Goff.
5: Jerry Goff.
4: Love.
5: Jordan Love.
4: Dizza.
5: Mendoza.
1: So they're sitting there. The kid has all the little mini helmets. Got to be like 15 to 18 months old.
2: Say, sounds
1: like
2: really
1: big old.
2: Young.
1: Like his kneecaps are still growing in.
6: Oh, yeah.
1: Right. I mean,
0: yeah.
1: Sitting
0: probably.
1: There with his little Lightning McQueen shirt on, he's still got a diaper on. He's got that big butt.
4: Goff. Burrow.
5: Burrow.
4: Matt
5: Stafford.
7: Who does Cam Ward play for?
4: Titans.
5: Texans. Who's their quarterback?
1: No, he said Titans, but
5: Stroud.
1: Yeah. He even got them when they went the other way.
0: Yeah, I mean, I guess it's fine if they're big football fans.
1: They probably
0: I mean,
1: are.
0: You can teach kids to memorize anything you want. Really.
1: I don't really think they're putting his hands in ice water until he gets it right.
0: Or I bet they
1: holding
0: are.
1: It over the stove.
0: I bet they are.
2: Probably.
0: Yeah. I heard that sing-songy lady. You know, she's evil on the inside.
1: Obviously.
0: Yeah. I mean, I've seen kids do that with, you know, cars and trains and baseball team. Like, I mean, you know, you'll train those kids to do stuff, and you know, if they don't do that, then you know, you give them up for an orphanage and
1: right,
0: you know,
1: find a better one.
0: I mean, sometimes you gotta do it, kiddo.
1: So it's National When Pigs Fly Day, according to dumb calendars the internet has.
0: Okay.
1: And on the cover of Pink Floyd's album Animals, there is a helium filled inflatable pig flying over a power station.
2: Mm-hmm. Yeah.
0: Yep, classic. The Pink Floyd pig is a classic thing from rock history.
1: Well, it turns out here are members of the band sharing the story about how that pig got away and started flying.
8: Trying to figure out what to put on the cover. So it's the idea of flying pigs, if pigs could fly. But then the idea of creating the event of a big inflatable pig flying over Battersea Power Station.
9: I remember being there and this thing going up and it disappearing over the horizon.
10: Alty the pig sailed up and away, right into the path of planes flying to Heathrow Airport.
11: Everyone's beginning to be partly amused, but partly thinking we might be caught up in one of the worst aviation disasters in the history of the planet.
10: At 9 o'clock in the evening, I received a call from a farmer in Kent. He said, are you looking for a pink pig? Well, it's in my field, frightening my cows. Pink Floyd road crew went down that night, picked it up. We reinflated it the next day and flew it again.
1: Because that was a number of people.
2: Yeah.
1: At the end, that was Aubrey Powell, co-founder of the legendary album design studio, Hypnosis. David Gilmour remarked they hired a marksman to shoot the pig down when it broke away, but the band got impatient and couldn't wait to get the bloody thing up in the air. It wasn't there yet. As you may have heard it noted in there, but it was kind of lost in there. They had to cancel flights at Heathrow in London because the pig was soaring at 30,000 feet.
2: Oh, dang, that thing got up there.
0: I mean, it's big.
2: It's huge, yeah.
0: It's like hot air balloon size.
2: I would have thought by that height, though, it would have

0: Like, it would have burst.
1: After all of that, they ended up using the power station with a superimposed picture of the pig anyway. They didn't even use the photo. Whoops. That's pretty good, though.
2: That's amazing. Yeah.
1: More next. It is the Free Beer and Hot Wings Show.
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6: With a check of your local news, I'm Andrew Watkins. Attorney General Brown has joined a coalition of attorney generals urging the FCC to strengthen its Know Your Upstream Provider requirements to help prevent scammers from using phone networks to make unlawful robocalls. Brown also announced that he, along with 17 other attorney generals, secured relief from unlawful conditions the Trump administration attempted to place on fair housing funding. Attorney General Brown also joined a coalition of 22 attorney generals in urging a federal appeals court to uphold a lower court order requiring ICE officers to comply with statutory safeguards when making warrantless arrests. Lieutenant Governor Aruna Miller will join state leaders to announce Maryland's state government as a recovery-friendly workplace and highlight new policies for employees in recovery from substance use disorders. From your Allegheny Communications newsroom, I'm Andrew Watkins.
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2: Your Allegheny Communications forecast. Today will be cloudy and not as hot, but humid with a thunderstorm possible, bringing gusty winds and ponding on roadways. The high will reach 84 degrees. I'm Tri-State Area's meteorologist, Joe Lundberg.
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0: 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Dumber Than the Show trivia comes up in the next segment. We'll find out. We'll give you the opportunity to be the contestant coming up in just a little bit. Could win up to $2,600. At the top of the hour, thoughtful or creepy? There would have been a. There's a small part of me that wants to make the argument this was thoughtful and playful. But I'm afraid that in today's world, Steve's face is already saying it. You can't say that, Free Beer. You'll look like a creep. Right? Hot Wings, you're old enough. You might be with me.
1: I probably will. I'm on the wrong side of things all the time.
0: I'm not saying I would endorse it.
2: I don't think you will be.
1: Okay.
0: I'm not saying I would endorse it now, which is when it happened. And by the way, justifying is it as fine in the 90s, often not a great route.
2: No, there's a lot of stuff that was fine in the 90s.
1: Yeah.
2: That's not okay now.
1: Yeah.
0: So we'll see. So tonight the Rams and the 49ers will play from Australia, which is a hell of a road trip for both the teams to start things off.
2: They've done that before, right? Australia. I know they've done international games.
0: I wasn't sure about Australia. Maybe. Okay. Pretty cool. But Kyle Shanahan talking about time zones and time changes. Apparently it gets a little kooky in his head.
3: We did our totally normal routine. I'm not sure because we're, like I said, we're a little confused with when I look at my clock and it says the time, and then I try to see my family's time and it says the time, but it says yesterday. I don't even get how that's possible. So I feel like I'm in the future. And then also when we play on our Friday, which I think is a Thursday in the U.S., we're such creatures of habit. So I call today Tuesday. I call today Wednesday, which is the first day we put in a game plan. But I think it's Monday. However, though, it's Sunday in the present. So, like, I'm going to mess that up all week if you guys ask me. But today is just our first day of the game plan, which is a Wednesday. We'll put in some on a Thursday. Friday's the final part of the game plan. Saturday we walk through when we play on Sunday, which is a Friday in Australia and a Thursday in the U.S. So don't ever make me do that again.
1: Oh, my God.
2: To his credit, it makes sense to him.
0: Yeah. He's got it sorted, but, yeah, explaining it's tough.
2: Yeah.
1: That's very confusing.
4: So it's tomorrow in Australia right now?
0: Yes.
2: Yeah.
4: That's crazy.
2: Yeah.
0: Do you want to explain that to us?
4: Nope, because I can't.
0: Yeah, you can. Just start using words.
4: That's as far as my brain goes.
0: It's the other side of the international dateline.
2: Mm-hmm. Just say.
0: So like when New Year's happens, that's one of the first celebrations that goes out to the world in Sydney when they shoot the fireworks off. Because that's the first place, one of the first major cities where the New Year arrives.
4: Okay.
0: But it's still early here.
1: I'll never forget getting my mind blown by one of my high school friends who had spent some time in Japan. And he came home and then explained to me that he got home before he left.
4: Yeah.
1: Which is so weird. I go, that is bonkers, man. That's so crazy.
4: You get a whole day back.
1: Yeah.
0: Now, I've been asked when I tell this story to not just say my sister, but to say which sister did this. And I was asked that by my other sister who didn't want to get dragged into it. But when we lived in Omaha, we were watching the Rams and Titans Super Bowl. Hot Wings, you were at my house.
1: I was there when this happened.
0: At my apartment. We're watching the Rams and Titans in the Super Bowl. And my phone rings. And Hot Wings heard me say, who the hell calls during the Super Bowl?
1: Yeah, and I remember saying, I don't know, a fool.
0: So I answer, ahoy, hoy, and it's my sister Tammy. And she starts talking, and it's very casual. And my first thought when I hear her voice is, oh, my God, something bad happened.
1: Right.
0: Right?
1: Right, because otherwise, again, who would call during the Super Bowl?
0: So then I said, is everything okay? And she said, yeah. Why? I go, well, why did you call me during the Super Bowl? And she said, aren't you an hour behind us? And I said, yes, but like things that are happening live are happening live everywhere.
1: Like it's still like now is still now.
0: And she did this. Really? Huh. Anyway, so what you guys been doing? I go, no, we're not making small talk.
1: No.
0: You have to have a point right now or I'm going to go watch Steve McNair.
1: Yeah, the game is on. It's still on.
0: I bring that up. Now she says, I don't really remember that. I'm like, yes, you do.
1: I do. We laughed the whole game at that.
0: All right. On the way, Dumber Than the Show trivia. Chance to win up to $2,600. Steve's asking the questions. You can play Maitland or Hot Wings and caller

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1: In the middle of Decca Smash, so far, five songs have been stripped away from the big soup.
2: Five remaining. Do you want to hear them from the top?
1: Yes, Penta Smash.
2: Penta Smash.
1: Penta Smash. Steven in the capital region of New York. Hi, Steven. Can you name one of those five?
3: Pink Floyd Time.
2: No.
3: Oh.
4: not even close.
5: So confident for nothing.
1: Andy in Buffalo. You can do better, right?
3: Sure I can.
1: Okay.
3: Are you ready?
1: Yes.
2: No.
3: Billy
2: okay,
3: Joel,
2: now we are.
3: Scene from an Italian restaurant.
6: A bottle of white.
1: This is the one where he says heart attack.
2: Yep.
4: Yeah. Yep. Good night, Saigon.
6: Have some.

0: And then there were four. Quad Smash.
1: Quad Smash.
0: Justin in Buffalo. Give us one, Justin.
2: Def Leppard, Pour Some Sugar on Me.
1: There you go.
0: God, they rocked on this album. Three. Try Smash. I don't know the name of that song, but I've always known. It stresses me out. Mac in Evansville. Hello, Mac.
3: I got it. I have it. It's Chop Suey by System of a Down.
0: Yes.
4: Yeah.
5: Yes. Chop Suey.
0: Thank you, Mac.
4: Are you eating Chop Suey? When
0: you probably get bored on hold, and then you're like, oh, I'll have this donut. Bye, Smash.
1: Bye, Smash.
6: All my flavors are guaranteed to satisfy. Hold on one more. Well, I'm
0: Zach in Michigan's Upper Peninsula listening on K-Rock. Hi, Zach.
7: Hello. I got Hungry Eyes by Eric Carmen.
0: You got it.
4: Song rocks so hard, man.
0: At our seventh grade dance, this is the song the DJ asked Carmen Bigelow to slow dance to. That was weird.
8: Oh. The DJ did, huh?
4: The DJ asked.
9: Oh.
8: Like a seventh grader or sixth grader?
0: Seventh grader.
8: Yikes. Okay.
4: Was Carmen Bigelow a looker?
0: She was a normal seventh grader. Yeah.
8: What age range are DJ were we looking at here? Like, he seemed old, but he was 18 or he was like 41?
0: I would say 20s. And the dance ended not too long after that. The lights came on, and teachers acted weird.
8: Yeah.
4: Nice. Did he do it, like, on the mic? Like, hey, you, down there in
0: no,
4: the front.
0: No, but word spread like wild. Well, she said yes, because I think she didn't know what to do.
8: Hey, hot stuff of the Esprit sweatshirt.
0: So I was like, hey, she's dancing with the DJ. Are we allowed to do that? And then, I don't know, Mrs. Guter came in riding a horse of destiny. Mrs. is turning into an AI dream now.
4: Mrs. Guter.
9: And the horse of destiny.
0: Yeah. She was very crunchy.
8: Wow.
0: She had a lot of woven things in her wardrobe.
4: Mrs. Guter and the
0: Angry Cooter. I bet she had the angriest cooter of any Guter you've ever seen. She was
8: Guter's
0: terrifying.
8: Angry cooter?
0: Oh my God.
8: Oh my gosh.
0: No one made students cry like Guter. All right, then there's one.
10: I'm usually passing by.
4: That's all you got.
8: Yeah, what is it?
0: Okay. Cody in Nashville, what is that song that's playing?
11: It sounds like Scenes from an Italian Restaurant by Billy Joel.
0: You stop it, you rascal. Matt in Ohio. Hi, Matt.
12: Hi, Ice Cream Man Van Halen.
0: That's it.
4: All right. Man, some of the recent videos of him on stage are just bad.
0: Yes,
8: yeah, they are.
13: Better look out now, though. Dave's got something.
0: I mean, when we interviewed Sammy Hagar 23 years ago, he joked about how Dave didn't have it anymore and he couldn't hit the notes, so he just bounces around like an idiot. Now, they weren't even in the peak of their rivalry. They were friendly at that point. But I wouldn't have believed
8: that. Around the time they were touring together.
0: That interview was that tour. Yeah.
8: Yeah. So
0: we interviewed both of them, and they both were totally dicks to each other in a funny way.
8: Yeah. He never liked Dave.
0: I think he respects him as a performer.
8: Yeah. I think he did too. He's like, I mean, because he would say, he's like, yeah, I mean, he was like the greatest front man of all time. Mm-hmm. He's great. But he's just a cartoon.
0: Maybe Sammy Hagar was just really good at being insulting, but acting like he was friends with him. And that just made Dave more angry. Like, you know you hate me. Stop it.
8: Yeah, pretty hateable.
0: Stop it. All right, a fine round. The theme was obviously
4: macaroni and cheese.
0: Is that what you were going to say?
8: Months of the year, I thought.
0: Yeah. Munster. Pizza. The forgotten cheese. Also known as Germany shame. I don't know if you know that. Your car can be a spy. Here's a true story proving
8: like
0: it.
8: That.
0: A guy's car insurance jumped over 20%. He hadn't had accidents. No tickets. It's like, what the hell? So he started digging, found out who reported him. His own car. Every hard break, every late merge, every late night taco run, his automaker logged it all. Then sold it to a data broker. Then the broker sold

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0: On the way, around the room, one of you is getting a good-intended present that did not arrive quite the way it looked like it should. That's next. 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
3: 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Right now, though, thoughtful or creepy? That is the question. I do think there was a time where this would have been, on the spectrum, considered more thoughtful than creepy.
4: Okay.
3: We are not in that time.
5: Okay.
3: And I'm not saying it would have been right.
6: I don't know.
4: All right.
6: Okay. I think that this would have always been creepy.
3: Really?
6: Yes.
3: All right. See what everybody thinks.
7: Okay. A guy that I went on two dates with, who had only ever seen pictures of my dog, took it upon himself to look up my address and mail me flowers from my dog on Mother's Day.
3: Okay, and pause. Not only... What do you think so far?
6: Creepy.
8: That's creepy.
3: Oh, he's in trouble then, because this is the uncreepy part of it. I think.
4: Okay. Yeah, well, yeah, I think so far that part, it's creative, I guess.
6: Looking
4: but, yeah,
6: up the address, though.
4: It's
6: That's creepy.
4: Yeah, it's not looking good.
3: Mm. Well, wait till you hear this next part is where the wheels fall off entirely.
7: Did he send flowers, but the flowers also came with a card. So this is the card, little dog. Okay. Dear Mom, I think about you every day. Can't wait to see you and give you lots of cuddles and kisses. Happy Dog Mom Day. Love your number one fur baby. P.S. I heard you met this amazing guy who has two dogs and lots of room to play. We should sniff that out sometime. I met this man twice.
3: Okay. He went what do you think? Adding so the creepy. Note from the dog encouraging him to...
6: It's so creepy.
3: Now, I wonder if they had...
6: Of course you love it. You love dogs and love.
3: That is an entirely offensive thing that you have just said. Of course you love it. It's creepy.
6: No, I didn't mean of course you
3: that
6: love it because
3: exactly
6: it's creepy.
3: That is exactly what you said. It was there was a comma in the sentence between those two phrases.
6: Of course you love it because you love and you love dogs.
3: I think it was a creative way to try to say... Hey, I'm still interested in you. But I wonder, had she ghosted him or had they stopped speaking or whatever?
8: This would be cute if they had been dating for a couple months and he had been to her house and met the dog and did all of this.
3: Yeah.
8: But two dates and you had to Google her address?
6: Yeah, that's something.
8: Plus, any guy that has to tell you like, oh, yeah, you've met an amazing guy, you're not.
3: The dog said that, Malin.
4: Yeah, the dog
8: said
4: that.
8: Right, yeah. The
4: dogs
8: dog,
4: are wise.
8: The dog wrote it because he has thumbs to be able to write and type.
3: When's the
4: dogs
3: what,
4: are
3: the dog
4: wise.
3: Should have said, hey, when's that pud going to come over and see me? Something
8: right.
3: A little more realistic. Back in a moment. It is the Free Beer and Hot Wings Show.
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1: 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TikTok, Instagram, Facebook at FBHW Show. Meanwhile, Nicolas Cage's mansion is sinking. Did you see this?
2: What?
3: Oh, no.
1: Oh, yeah. Nick Cage.
2: And he's got cool stuff in there.
1: Not for long.
3: Like dinosaurs and things.
1: I mean,
3: things.
1: He's got like 60 houses, I think. Not really, but I think he has obviously plenty.
4: No, but he's like the you of, but a famous eccentric.
1: What?
4: Yeah.
1: I'm an eccentric?
4: Well, except he's famous.
1: What? No, you're saying I'm eccentric.
4: No, he's a famous eccentric version of you.
1: What does that mean? You just keep saying it. I'm saying, what does that mean?
4: Your house is probably also sinking into a bog.
2: Oh.
1: Okay.
3: Oh, I got you. Okay.
1: I got it. Okay, it wasn't just me.
4: You just started yelling at me before I could even clarify.
2: No,
4: I just said, you're like Nicolas Cage.
2: Craig's super into vampires.
1: Yeah.
2: I've known it since college.
1: I just built a glass pyramid.
4: You love driving Corvettes off cliffs and things.
1: I'm fast and furious.
2: He stole the Wrong Declaration movie. Of Independence.
3: Yeah, with a dinosaur.
4: Yeah. You kidnapped a kid who was wearing Yoda jammies.
1: Don't get me going on those Silas Do-Good letters.
4: Yeah.
1: His $10.5 million house

0: is sinking into the ground because the ground is eating it. It is the victim of a big sinkhole. And what was it big?
1: Where is it? In Hollywood?
0: In his Malibu mansion. It happened primarily in his driveway, but the sinkhole is big enough that it is now encroached part of the building, and things are not looking great.
1: Is this real sinkhole, or is it like the sinkhole we talked about a couple weeks ago locally, where it was like the size of a pothole?
0: No, this is what we wanted the one to be locally.
2: Okay. Yeah, this is a sinkhole.
0: It is massive.
1: So this is like you look into it, you can't see the bottom, and there's just steam.
0: You can see the
1: bottom.
0: There's
1: steam coming out of it.
0: There's some steam and some water flowing in there, and there's a lot of mole people's eyes glowing from the daylight.
2: Yeah.
1: Yeah.
0: Or something.
1: That is a sinkhole.
2: Yeah. 30 by 60 feet right now. That's a 25 feet deep.
1: No. I need depth unknown.
2: Yeah. Well, it's well on its way to unknown. If it keeps up, that's a...
1: You can't get to unknown without going past 25
2: feet. You got to start at 1 foot before you can get to unknown feet, Steve.
3: You can't get to unknown until you pass what is known.
1: And what is known? 25 feet.
3: Like that's
2: the way.
3: Cookie.
2: That's the way Nick Cage would say it.
4: That's right.
0: So if you have like a
1: Nick
0: how long
1: Cage
0: you been
1: is here?
0: How long you been holding on to that baby?
2: You know, there's not a lot of reasons for Nicolas Cage to come up.
0: I see only reasons for it now. Do more.
2: I can't. That's
1: you
2: all.
1: You guys
2: I have
1: a live read here?
0: We can.
2: That's all I've got.
1: I think Nicolas Cage has to take over.
2: I can't do anymore.
4: Yes, you can.
2: No, that was better.
3: That's good.
2: That was even better. Yeah.
0: Text. That house Nicolas Cage owns looks like a storage unit. Agreed.
1: It's not good.
0: I know a $10.5 million mansion, obviously, in Malibu. Houses cost a lot of money. So
1: probably
0: my house
1: tiny.
0: Is probably like a $2 million house in Malibu. And I don't mean that braggy. I just mean it's outrageous.
1: Yeah.
0: But it was, when I saw it, I was like, that's his house?
2: Yeah.
0: It looks like the back of a 70s dentist office or something.
2: Yeah, that's kind of how Malibu houses look, though. Mm-hmm. Like, yeah, everything's boxy, square, white, and sort of boring.
0: That thing keeps sinking in, though. You're going to find, like you said, the dinosaur skull, probably. The Declaration of Independence and the sinkhole, at least a lot of knockoffs. So he owns this house that's sinking, and then he's bought a number of castles all over the world.
3: Oh, yeah.
2: Yeah, that's what made him go bankrupt, was the number of cars and castles he owned for a while. He is a strange man.
0: Would you spend $10.5 million on a mansion that's that landlocked by concrete if you had Nick Cage money?
2: No.
3: Mm-mm.
0: Again, I don't have that, but... Again, it surprised me when I saw it. I'm like, why isn't this like on the water or
1: it is.
2: It is on
0: a ranch?
1: Yeah, look at it. House
2: it's
1: looks
2: definitely right
1: sweet
2: on the water.
0: Oh, well, okay. I saw the picture from the back.
1: You like, only saw the sinkhole.
2: The surf comes up under his home.
0: Okay. This
2: like,
0: a guy's
2: it's pretty
0: breaking
2: rad.
0: News. This is a really nice storage unit.
2: Yeah, it doesn't look like a storage unit at all. A museum.
0: Have you seen
2: maybe.
0: The image that
4: that's,
0: I saw?
4: That's
0: I mean, the
4: my
0: one of
4: house
0: the, like,
4: you're
0: of
4: talking
0: the roof
4: about.
0: Or... Okay, now I see the water
3: getting
0: in.
3: Getting Bob Dylan.
1: I can't stop doing Nicolas Cage.
2: Yeah, it's a little bit of a cross between William Shatner and Bob Dylan, I think. A little.
4: Why don't you come to my house and then you'd see.
0: That's actually not bad. I think if you had hot potatoes in one cheek, it'd be perfect.
2: Maybe.
1: I need more.
2: I don't have any hot potatoes.
0: Steve, this is the view I kept seeing. It's a pretty dank
1: view. I mean, the view that you're seeing is 80% whole.
0: Yeah. That's the way I like to look at photos on the internet, thanks.
2: He thinks he's so great his concrete driveway is busted up just like mine is.
0: Yeah.
2: That ain't nothing impressive.
0: I just typed
2: half million.
0: Nicolas Cage, gape photos. And next thing you know, I'm at a Cage Lemon party. Look it up.
4: That's my driveway.
3: The sinkhole comes under my house.
0: Yeah.
4: So Spider Noir. Watch it.
0: I think the sinkhole just hates the dumb side of his house.
2: I don't like how it bodes for him, though, when half of his house surf can go under it. And the front of it, there's a hole now,
0: right?
1: Yeah.
2: Like, that doesn't seem like it's going in a direction that's positive.
1: Like,

0: high centered.
1: The good news is there's already a port-a-john on the sinkhole, so the construction crews are going to be ready to get to work immediately.
2: Yeah.
3: You want to come to my teeter-totter house?
0: Slower, slower.
3: You want to come to my teeter-totter house?
0: Nailed it.
4: It's perfect, because half my cars are also boats.
0: I call them coats.
1: Look for the KG Nicholas's improv group to be performing locally near you. The KG Nicks. Hot Wings, Mate, and Steve.
4: Hey.
1: But not Greg.
0: Do you want to join?
1: No, I can't do it.
0: Our troop is recruiting.
1: I couldn't be more afraid. I'd rather flirt publicly. On the way, the $1,000 Minute of Mayhem is next. 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
13: It's a sweep of Mountain East Conference awards this week for Frostburg State men's soccer. Sophomore forward Nate Kennedy took home MEC Offensive Player of the Week, while grad student goalkeeper Josiah Emerson was named the Mountain East Conference's Defensive Player of the Week. This comes after the Bobcats had a banner week as a team, knocking off number 8 nationally ranked Bloomsburg 2-1 on September the 2nd, and then tying 1-1 with number 17 nationally ranked Davison Elkins. The Bobcat men's soccer team, at a record of 2-0-2, will take on Wheeling on the road tonight, kickoff set for 7. Also kicking off tonight for the very first time in the 2026 regular season is the NFL. The defending Super Bowl champion Seattle Seahawks welcome the New England Patriots. Kickoff is 8:20 tonight on NBC. From the Allegheny Communications Sports Desk, I'm Riley Griffith.
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3: Your Allegheny Communications forecast. Today will be cloudy and not as hot, but humid with a thunderstorm possible, bringing gusty winds and ponding on roadways. The high will reach 84 degrees. I'm Tri-State Area's meteorologist Joe Lundberg.
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1: 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All right. Let's meet today's contestant for the $1,000 Minute of Mayhem. Josh is in Wisconsin. Hi, Josh.
2: Hello, guys. How's it going?
1: Good. How are you?
2: Doing pretty good.
1: You work for a food distribution company. Is that like one of those that supplies to grocery stores or to restaurants?
2: Restaurants and bars.
1: Okay. Yep. So in restaurants are like, this is our own home recipe. You're like, no, it's not, fool. Is that
2: yeah,
1: accurate?
2: Something like that. Yeah.
1: Okay. And you like to run too much. I noticed we've been on this call for 12 seconds and you haven't mentioned it yet.
2: Yeah, I try not to.
1: Okay. How much do you run?
2: People hear about it enough.
1: How much do you run?
2: 8 to 10 hours a week.
1: Okay. That seems like a lot to me.
3: Yeah.
1: If you don't get your, are you first thing in the morning?
2: Oh yeah. 4 o'clock in the morning, I'm up.
1: And if you don't get it, do you feel like itchy?
2: Yep.
1: Yeah.
3: Damn, 8 to 10 hours. What are you doing? Like 40, 50 miles a week, probably?
2: Yeah, 50 to 60 ish.
3: Wow.
2: Hey. Heavy weeks.
1: Do you run a lot of marathons?
2: Yeah, about 2 dozen or so far.
1: Wow. Well, good for you. Do you have, are your knees taking a beating? You're okay so far.
2: So far, so good.
1: Okay. Well, good luck. I appreciate you being hesitant to tell us every detail about your running life. That sets you apart from most folks who do that.
3: We're trying to get it out of you.
1: Yeah. Yep. We're trying to turn you into the person we said we don't like. Josh, are you ready to play the $1,000 Minute of Mayhem?
2: I am.
1: All right. Very simply, all you got to do is answer 10 questions correctly in 60 seconds. Your last answer has to be out before the buzzer sounds. If you can do it, you win $1,000. You can pass on questions, and we'll come back to them. Are you ready?
2: I am.
1: All right, Josh. Your turn on the $1,000 Minute of Mayhem begins in 3, 2, 1. What month is 7 months before November?
2: February.
1: Florence Henderson is best known for what television role?
2: Pass.
1: Which direction is last alphabetically?
2: Repeat that, please.
1: Which direction is last alphabetically?
2: West.
1: For what month is the diamond the birthstone?
2: April.
1: Who was the Roman god of the sea?
2: Poseidon.
1: What mammal's most common species is the bottlenose?
2: Dolphin.
1: By what nickname is Ted Kaczynski better known? What is the foliage of a palm tree called?
2: Frond.
1: What are the three main fossil fuels?
2: This one again. Pass.
1: What novel is set on a desert planet? Oh, dang it.
2: Messed up on the first one, but the rest were fun.
1: Mm-hmm. Did that first one, were you doing the math in your head afterwards?
2: Yep.
1: Which is very distracting. All right, here we go. Number one, what month is 7 months before November?
4: Josh said February.
1: Wrong. Maitland.
5: April?
1: Yes. Florence Henderson is best known for what television role?
4: Josh passed.
1: Steve.
3: Carol Brady.
1: Correct. Is that who your mom's named after?
3: Yeah.
1: Carol Brady McKiernan?
3: Yep.
1: Which direction is last alphabetically?
4: Josh said west.
1: That is correct. For what month is the diamond the birthstone?
4: Josh said April.
1: Correct. Who is the Roman god of the sea?
4: Josh said Poseidon.
1: Wrong. Maitland.
5: Neptune.
1: Correct. What mammal's most common species is the bottlenose?
4: Josh said the

0: Dolphin.
1: Yeah, buddy. By what nickname is Ted Kaczynski best known?
0: Josh Pass.
1: Seep.
2: Unabomber.
1: Yes. What is the foliage of a palm tree called?
0: Josh said frond.
1: Frond. That's correct. What are the three main fossil fuels? Now, he did not answer this question. He said pass. We turn once again to senior correspondent of fuels and fossils, Steve. Name them.
2: Gas.
1: Come on.
2: I swear to God, I don't know this.
1: We've done this every day for a month.
0: And you got it right once.
1: You did.
2: I did?
1: Yeah, the last day. Mm-hmm. The last time it happened.
0: Before vacation, but now your brain got all mushy.
1: And you said,
0: again.
1: I'm going to lock this in. I'll never get it wrong again.
2: No, I definitely didn't
1: did.
2: Say that.
0: Yeah. Now you're like, Kool-Aid.
1: You said, if I ever get it wrong again, I'll give you each money out of my wallet.
0: Palm fronds.
1: Tickle fight.
0: Neptune.
2: I know that.
1: So you got gas so far.
2: Oh, natural gas.
0: Yeah.
2: And ash.
1: Come on. Okay. Natural gas is one of them.
0: Yeah.
1: The other two,
0: that's it. You're
1: wrong.
0: Yeah, you're
1: wrong. Coal and oil.
2: Coal and oil, of course. I'm going to lock it in.
1: How
2: right
1: many
2: now.
1: Josh get, Howings?
0: Or remembered as coil. Josh got two.
1: Okay, Josh. You're right. After that first one, it got real fun.
0: No, three. He got three.
1: Yeah, three. Four. Look at you.
0: Actually, he got four. He got dolphin, too.
2: It just keeps building.
1: Look at Howings, that stupid dummy can't even count to four.
0: Yeah. I was so distracted.
1: Josh, thank you, bud.
3: Thank you.
1: You know, it would make you feel better.
3: What's that?
1: Going to Walmart and telling some stranger about how you like to run.
0: Yeah.
3: Yeah. Yeah. I'll go do that today.
1: Thank you, Josh.
0: And buying your next running shoes from there.
2: Yeah, that's where the best.
1: Where
2: ones.
1: All the runners go. Do you have this in a six? Yeah.
0: Give me
1: Who
0: some,
1: are you talking to?
0: Could I get some Sam's Choice treads?
1: Hey, look at these old Roy joggers. They're not the dog food. Yeah, for your feet.
0: Yeah. Oh yeah. Come to Walmart for falling arches.
1: That was a Is really top notch dad joke.
2: Is that the brand?
0: Yeah, falling arches.
1: Fantastic.
0: Wow. Yeah, I know.
1: Fantastic.
4: Oscar worthy.
0: Thanks. 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
1: What did we learn in just a little bit? First, one more thing. Would you call the cops if you saw Bigfoot downtown? Probably.
2: The monster truck or?
1: No, the Sasquatch.
2: Okay.
1: The mythical monster. A Maine town had a hair-raising experience this week when residents reported a Bigfoot sighting. Officer William Smith responded to find the suspect ferociously calm, sitting on Main Street. Turns out it was just a local douche in a costume. No arrests, no charges, just disappointment. Police said they were furiously let down. It wasn't the real deal.
3: Did Sheriff Grady Judd write this?
1: Yep.
3: Did he really?
1: No.
3: Oh.
1: If you see a Bigfoot, your first call to the cops, you've already lost. You should be taking photos and posting them on the internet after you make them hard to see and blurry. The guy in the costume, bear with me here.
2: That's not a bear.
1: Yeah. At least commit to the bit. When the cops show up, run for the woods. Give them, make them run. Don't just sit on the bench. He just sat there. A real harebrained approach. This is far from convincing.

0: You want to get a foot in the race?
1: But what would Nicolas Cage think?
2: Stop.
0: Also that. What did we learn? Tommy, what did you learn?
3: Yeah, today I learned Nick Cage lives in the world's largest or most expensive storage unit.
0: It's got a great waterfront site, though. Maitland, what did you learn?
4: I learned Mrs. Uter had the angriest woven cooter.
0: Steve, what did you learn?
5: I learned that Nora Barnacle's A is full of the sexiest farties.
6: Oh, I can't top any of these things.
0: According to author James Joyce. Hot Wings, what did you learn?
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5: it. Hot Wings, you learned that 80% whole is the way that Free Beer likes to look at pictures on the internet.
0: I did say that. That's all for today. Yeah, it is the Free Beer and Hot Wings Show.
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First new song in a couple of years, and they're working on a new album. In fact, recently on social media saying they're putting the final touches, the finishing touches there on a new record out later this year. 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

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Apparently people are really rocking with the MCU as of late. Marvel Studios announced it had its highest watch hours in the Disney Plus streaming app ever in the history of being on the app, with over 420 million watched hours in August alone. Yeah, I guess everyone's doing their homework before Doomsday drops in a couple of months. There's a lot to catch up on. 99.5 DZN.

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That's R.I.P. from their latest album, Decades. 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

Soundgarden, Black Hole Sun, 99.5 DZM, the Tri-States Rock Station. Football season is officially upon us. You know, we've had college football now, high school football, and NFL football last night. 13-10, Seahawks over the Patriots, although suffering the loss of their starting quarterback, Sam Darnold, a hip injury. Apparently some good news today about that injury, so apparently not as bad as it could have been. Got football tonight, 8:35 our time. It's like a 10 a.m., 10:30, 11 a.m. game time in Australia, in Melbourne. Niners and Rams, they're all the way across to the other side of the world. DZN.

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5: Your Allegheny Communications forecast. This afternoon, expect mostly cloudy skies with a chance of thunderstorms, which could bring strong winds and localized flooding. The temperature will reach a high of 85 degrees. I'm Tri-State area's meteorologist, Joe Lundberg.
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The Killers on 99.5 DZ on the Tri-States Rock Station. Matt Kelly here, rocking with you on your Thursday workday. And you know you're a big rock and roll star whenever you have not one but two mansions that are adjoining. Recently selling them for $68 million, I guess, for the pair. Kind of like a double bass setup. Metallica's Lars Ulrich making some money there off some property. It's probably got like 20 mansions. 99.5 DZN.

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You forget what day it is, because Tuesday felt like Monday. I know. 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
2: Your Allegheny Communications forecast. This afternoon, expect cloudy skies with high humidity and a chance of thunderstorms, which may bring gusty winds and localized flooding on roads. The temperature will reach 85 degrees. I'm Tri-State Area's meteorologist, Joe Lundberg.
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Really cool sit-down recently about their new album and, the new shape of the band, including, you know, the son of the original singer, obviously, Jacob Knoll, who was only 11 months old back when his dad passed away, Bradley Knoll, the original frontman for the band. In Morning Edition recently, he was talking to a journalist about it. He said it was something I never really wanted a part of. He said, basically, it's a big task. You're being asked to, you know, fill in for a pre-established and beloved singer, and oh yeah, the element of I'm related to the original guy. But he said he fell in love with the sound of the band and hasn't looked back since.

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Toadies, Possum Kingdom, Rocket 99.5 DZ on the Tri-States Rock Station. Matt Kelly here with you, taking your rock request. Last call here on the Loud Lunch Hour as we wind things down here on this Thursday. But still time to get those last-minute requests in. 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

Rocking with Julia Wolf in my room here on 99.5 DZN, the Tri-States Rock Station. And she owes her a recent success. That song came out a few years ago off of one of her EPs, but recently been buzzing around on TikTok. She found a niche demographic and started posting her song into Twilight-themed video clips on her own account, and it took off from there. Apparently, she's a big Twilight fan. Yes, like the book series and the movies. And that fan base went and ran with that as well. So, hey man, that's how things are marketed these days. And it's a great song. Regardless, Linkin Park, here's What I've Done, 99.5 DZN.

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2: Your Allegheny Communications forecast. This afternoon, expect cloudy skies with high humidity and a chance of thunderstorms, which may bring gusty winds and localized flooding on roads. The temperature will reach 85 degrees. I'm Tri-State Area's meteorologist, Joe Lundberg.
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Chevelle on 99.5 EZ on the Tri-States Rock Station. That's going to do it for me, Matt Kelly. On the way next, Ethan D., the Afternoon Breakdown, taking you through the rest of your Thursday.

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Ethan D hanging out with you on this Thursday afternoon. A little cloudy outside. Might get some rain today, but that's all right. I'm hanging out with you till 7. Right now, it's The Offspring. It's DZN.

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1: 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Ethan D hanging out with you on this Thursday afternoon. Make sure that you guys are checking out our half-off deals. 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
2: 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Just check them out on Facebook. The rest of this afternoon, a slight chance of showers. Otherwise, partly sunny with a high near 85. Tonight, chance of showers and thunderstorms. Cloudy otherwise with a low around 64. Friday, some fog in the morning. Otherwise, sunny tomorrow with a high near 81. And then tomorrow night, foggy, cloudy with a low around 63. Right now, it's 82 in Cumberland, 75 in Frostburg, and 71 in Accident. How about some Incubus?
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So a new poll asked Americans if they could perform very common actions without instructions. People were apparently more confident about cooking rice or changing baby diapers

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Ethan D with you. So, a man is going viral on social media for asking why clerks at stores need to stand up all day just to scan stuff for people. And you know what? I mean,

Listen, I've been to Aldi. My service was not impacted because the cashier was sitting down. You know, if anything, it would boost worker productivity in my mind. Right now, I got some raconteurs for you. It's DZN.

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1: It's my list. The topic this time, top three things you'd sell your soul for. As we got started, we debated whose soul on the show would be worth the least. 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
3: really
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3: 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Candy.
1: It's like, remember when you get those wacky wall walkers and the first couple of times they'd stick to the wall and about the third time you'd realize it was covered with floor dust.
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1: And
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1: That's Tommy's soul. Tommy's soul is like an old sucker you found in the back seat of the car.
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Multi-platinum record-breaking Shinedown has earned its 26th number one on the media-based active rock chart with that song you just heard, Young Again, extending its all-time record for the most chart-topping songs in the format's history. It's the latest single from their acclaimed new album, 8, out now via Atlantic Records, and it adds another milestone to a historic run for the band. And you know, from the days of when Brent Smith was writing Second Chance about telling his parents he wanted to pursue a career in music and see how far it could take him, the sky was not the limit. These dudes are in outer space chasing Halley's Comet. It's gorillas

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99.5 DZN, the Tri-State's rock station. So this is one of the weirder stories going around at the moment. There's an amateur MMA fighter named Cole Johnson who claims that he's been offered $500,000 to fight a chimpanzee tomorrow night. I don't know where this is supposed to take place. It's absolutely not in the U.S. Definitely not going to be in Vegas or anything like that. I don't believe Dana White would be involved with such a wild thing. But I was thinking about it. I was looking it up. And chimpanzee muscles contain roughly 66 to 70% fast twitch fibers in their muscles, which generate quick, explosive outbursts of power. Whereas humans, we contain about 70% slow twitch fibers, which are built for endurance and stamina rather than raw, sudden force. I got news for you. Not enough money in the world to make me fight a chimpanzee. Even if I thought that I was strong enough to out-muscle one. Not happening. You gotta be insane in the brain to attempt such a thing. It's Cypress.

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Ethan D hanging out. So, caffeine apparently may help cells age more slowly by switching on a powerful energy and stress response system. But also, not great for your heart. So, you know, take the good with the bad. Right now it's Pepper, it's DZN.

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1: 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Now, the Bobcats had a rough start to their season this past weekend, losing to Shepherdstown 26-34. But they're going to bounce back for their first home game this Saturday at noon against Assumption University. 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
2: Your Allegheny Communications forecast. Tonight, expect overcast skies with occasional rain and a thunderstorm, becoming foggy late. It'll be humid with a low of 64. Tomorrow will bring humid conditions with a mix of sun and clouds, reaching a high of 80. I'm Tri-State Area's meteorologist, Jason Catarina.
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Allison texted in from Cumberland, says she wants to hear the new Theory of a Dead Man. So right now it's Winnebago on DZN. Oh.

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Ethan D with you for the Roadie Request Hour. 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Right now I got some Seether. This one's going out to Blair in Frostburg. It's DZN.

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99.5 DZN, the Tri-State's Rock Station. Ethan D hanging out one more hour on this wonderful Thursday evening. Right now, I got some Red Hot Chili Peppers for you. It's DZN.

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2: Your Allegheny Communications forecast. Tonight, expect overcast skies with occasional rain and a thunderstorm, becoming foggy late. It'll be humid with a low of 64. Tomorrow will bring humid conditions with a mix of sun and clouds, reaching a high of 80. I'm Tri-State Area's meteorologist, Jason Catarina.
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A new article about eating speed gaps in relationships say that big gaps can cause friction, but only if one person is really disrespectful about it. Like, listen, I'm going to eat half of my plate immediately, and then I'm going to pick up the rest of it. Leave me alone.

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1: It's my list. The topic this time, top three things you'd sell your soul for. As we got started, we debated whose soul on the show would be worth the least. 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
3: 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Candy.
1: It's like, remember when you'd get those wacky wall walkers and the first couple of times they'd stick to the wall and about the third time you'd realize it was covered with floor dust?
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1: And hair. That's Tommy's soul. Tommy's soul is like an old sucker you found in the back seat of the car.
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6: You really have to screw up in order to get duct tape to an airplane seat. And not just a little bit of duct tape. A lot of duct tape.
7: All the duct tape.
6: Like, your hands are duct taped, your feet are duct taped, your head is duct taped back. I'm sure you've seen this picture, or if you haven't, you probably will today, because it's been everywhere. There was a guy who is, as it turns out, a realtor from Tucson.
7: Formerly a realtor.
6: Well, he was up until this happened. 67 years old, he is a real estate agent, and he was on a flight between Dallas and Newark, and the flight had to be diverted to Baltimore because it was that bad.
7: It's not even that long of a flight. You're talking like, what, 3 hours?
6: Maybe.
7: Yeah. 2.5?
6: So he was belligerent, started screaming racist stuff and vulgar language.
7: Okay.
6: And then started getting derogatory towards other passengers and the crew member as well. And then a physical altercation took place between a couple of passengers and this guy. And one of the dudes that he decided to fight, by the way, former police officer, so that helped.
7: Mm-hmm.
6: The flight crew also jumped in, helped to restrain this guy.
7: Did somebody beat him with a seatbelt extender?
6: It doesn't say, but it did say that
7: they
6: restrained
7: him. You know, that is my dream.
6: I know. It's something you've been in for the, as long as I've known you as an adult. That may be, it's not.
7: So I keep on the extra weight.
6: It's not two chicks at the same time for you. The fantasy that you have is beating somebody with a seatbelt extender.
7: It is. On an airplane who is specifically unruly and racist. That is like my, these heroes who took to the sky and subdued him and then duct taped his ass to his chair. Amazing. How old was this guy again?
6: He was 67.
7: And he's like buff.
6: So he,
7: like,
6: he was in good shape.
7: What this tells me is like, bro, you got to get off the steroids and the tea.
6: Yeah.
7: Like you were like, if you are having outbursts like this on an airplane, you dummy, like that you are just juiced out. Cause it like, again,
6: he did not look like a normal 67 year old. Like he was cut.
7: Like, and yeah,
6: it doesn't seem like that's
7: performance
6: the sort of thing
7: enhanced
6: that naturally occurs for a 67-year-old,
7: right?
6: Even if you're spending a lot of time in the gym. So, what I really enjoyed about the images that I saw is that you could tell

0: clearly very much enjoyed taping him to that seat. Because it looked like it was a first-class seat that they ended up taping him to. So that way he was up front. But, I mean, it was like around his forehead, around his nose, around his chin. Like just enough space where he was able to breathe. Otherwise, everything. I mean, they must have used an entire roll or two of duct tape.
1: Make his ass a duct tape mummy.
0: That's what they did. And of course, when the plane landed, he instantly got arrested. And the real estate company that he worked for in Tucson came out and said he no longer is associated with us in any way, shape, or form. So fired on the spot. And that's a bad flight.
1: Do you get the bus benches with your face on it? Like, do you use that photo of you being duct taped? Oh, he doesn't own the copyright to that.
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14: Your Allegheny Communications forecast. Tonight, expect overcast skies with occasional rain and a thunderstorm, becoming foggy late. It'll be humid with a low of 64. Tomorrow will bring humid conditions with a mix of sun and clouds, reaching a high of 80. I'm Tri-State Area's

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2: So the NFL is back this week, but no one seems to be talking about the NFL being back like they are talking about Dejan Love, the scam artist who ripped off 23 different women to the tune of $1.3 million. And Mahoney, you did the math on that. That's over $60,000 per woman that he was scamming. And he was pretending to be a wide receiver for the San Francisco 49ers. And a lot of people have a take on him.
3: Yeah, that Dejan Love guy, I mean, pretty elaborate scheme. Like, kind of smart, but at the same time, dude's a total bird. Doesn't he know all he needs to do is find himself a nice sugar mama, you know, preferably with a big set of milkers and maybe oral fixation? That's all you need, you know? Not all this other crap. Like, keep it simple, stupid. All right, later.
4: Message deleted.
2: There's more videos that are surfacing of this guy because he's out there just, you know, he was sending videos to all of these chicks. And now that they realize that he's just one giant scam artist, of course, they're sharing all of them with the entire world. But what a lot of people don't know, Mahoney, is that, you know, we have a personal in with Dejan Love.
5: Do we?
2: Yeah, he regularly calls the show.
6: Hey, listen, I'm just calling to defend myself a little bit, man. You know, you guys don't be knowing how 850 be going nowadays. It just don't go as far as you think. I don't be telling you what I spend my money on because it's kind of personal. I got a goal. I got things I'm working towards. You know, if y'all understand my struggles, you'd probably all be giving me some money. You guys just don't understand what it takes to be an NFL.

0: NFL player. I mean, that's all I got to say.
1: Message deleted.
2: Probably my favorite part of this entire scam is that he was pretending like he had like a brand new McLaren, like a $400,000 car.
3: Right.
2: But then he needed $200 for gas.
3: Mm-hmm. Or the hotels. That he was, because Dave, we all know that guys who were on the practice squad or who are just making usually by McLaren's, right, with the league minimum.
2: Yeah, yeah.
3: Traditionally,
2: your name's not actually on the roster because you're not actually playing right now. But you know,
3: you got a supercar.
2: Uh-huh.
3: Have they been like? And again, I think we've determined what this guy, and I think the first caller, as crude as he was, I think he is on to something. Like, because clearly getting this many women interested and able to give him money, especially when he is not clearly very smart or clearly very smooth, he must just be an incredible lover. Like, find you a rich old lady and, you know, just get put on the payroll, bro.
2: Well,
3: it's above board for everybody.
2: He's honestly a pretty good salesman if he's convincing all of these women.
3: I think they are overlooking.
2: You think he's that good in bed?
3: That's the only thing that makes any sense.
2: Maybe I'm having a hard time understanding that because it's so far from what my life is like.
3: Yeah.
2: I can't imagine wielding that kind of power where like you're that good in bed, you're that amazing with, you know, what you're working with. Like, that's just such a foreign concept to me. It doesn't make any sense.
3: Yeah, no. We're waking up at 3:30 every morning, and we are not missing days of work.
2: That's Tiny Wiener Club. Yay. One final one.
4: Dijon love? That sounds like someone having sex with a jar of mustard.
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1: Okay.

0: Dave and Mahoney present Are You Smarter Than a Community College Dropout?
1: Probably not.
2: Gabrielle is joining us today to challenge Mahoney and Are You Smarter Than a Community College Dropout? How far did you get in school, Gabriella?
3: Oh, I graduated high school and a few community college courses.
2: All right, so you and Mahoney kind of in the same boat here. He's going to leave the room today, go to a soundproof space.
4: Dave, I did attend three different prestigious community colleges.
2: Well, I mean, so. You didn't graduate from any of them.
4: But I attended.
2: Okay, got it, yeah. All right, so you guys are going to be asked
3: I'm tag teaming today with my brother, Carmen.
2: Okay, excellent. So you guys are going to be asked the same six questions today. Gabrielle, you do have one pass. You can use that whenever you want. It counts as a correct answer, okay?
3: Sure.
2: All right, here we go. Question number one. What do you call a baby horse?
3: A foal.
2: Question number two. Which former American Idol contestant has been touring as the lead singer for the band Queen?
3: Adam... I can't remember his last name. Okay. I have to pass. I can't remember his last name.
2: You want to use your pass on that one? Okay. All right. Question.
3: Yeah, I can't remember his last name.
2: No worries. Question number three. Which dog breed was the favorite of Queen Elizabeth? This is a multiple choice. Is
3: it Corgi.
2: A Corgi. Corgi. All right. Don't even need the multiple choice. Question number four. Where in the human body would you find the hippocampus?
3: The brain.
2: Question number five. What were the names of the motorcycle partners on the TV show Chips?
3: Ponch and John.
2: And final question for you. Noki is made from what?
3: Potatoes.

0: Usually.
1: All right. Mahoney is going to re-enter the room. We'll see how he stacks up against you. We'll give you the correct answers as we go along after Mahoney makes his guesses. Mahoney, question number one for you. What do you call a baby horse?
2: Pony.
1: Or foal. No, a foal is correct. Give that one to you. Both of you got that right. Question number two, which former American Idol contestant has been touring as the lead singer for the band Queen?
2: Adam Lambert.
1: Adam Lambert is correct.
2: We were sexually harassed at an Adam Lambert concert.
1: Physically groped, actually.
2: Yeah, that's the only time Dave and I have ever been sexually harassed in our entire careers.
1: It felt wonderful.
2: It was nice to be wanted for once.
1: It was.
2: And then they threw CDs at us. It was not good.
1: All right, question number three. Which dog breed was the favorite of Queen Elizabeth? Is that
2: Corgi.
1: A Corgi. Both of you quickly got Corgi.
2: Everybody
1: and both
2: knows
1: you
2: that.
1: Right.
2: Everybody knows that.
1: I don't know that.
2: Saw a Corgi this weekend.
1: Cool. Question number four.
2: It was cool.
1: Was he wearing little goggles?
2: He had a handkerchief, though.
1: Yeah, of course he did.
2: He looked badass.
1: All right. Question number four. Where in the human body would you find the hippocampus?
2: Like what part of the body?
1: Mm-hmm.
2: It's your brain.
1: Yeah. Both of you said brain, both of you. Big brain energy. Question number five, what were the names of the motorcycle partners on the TV show Chips?
2: I only know one of them. Pass.
1: Did you sure pass? Ponch and John is the correct answer there.
2: I did not know John.
1: You forgot about John.
2: I think everybody forgot.
1: Everyone always remembers Ponch, never John. Final question for you, and it all comes down to this. You have five correct. She also had five corrects leading up to this. Final question. Gnocchi is made from what?
2: Potatoes.
1: Both of you said potatoes. Both of you are right. Both of you went 6-for-6 today. That means Gabriella gets the win. Tie goes to the winner.
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6: 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If somebody sends me a picture of Dave's I'm just going to be like, LOL.
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4: Wow, so brave.
2: Yeah. Dave and Mahoney.
4: Does anyone actually has like an adult?